right, Chris Nelson, yeah, in on this Sunday night. Yeah, filling in tonight. Got that call earlier today. Hey, can you come in for just a few short hours tonight? I thought, what the heck. But man, the Vikings, they got a win. Twins wrapped up their season with a win tonight as well. Feeling good on this Sunday night with the Killers at 92 KQI.

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Yeah.

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6: 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Hey, it's Paul Fletcher, and I care about Minnesota, and I care about music. 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Hey, it's Paul Fletcher, and I care about Minnesota, and I care about music. 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Hey, it's Paul Fletcher. 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
17: 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Owlroofing.com, and it was nice to see some sunshine this afternoon, but we're back under the clouds now, overnight low 58. Tomorrow, remaining cloudy, but warming up. High right around 73. That'll be nice. And what they're saying, a good soaking of rain coming in once again on Tuesday with a high of 68. Right now, that's where we're at, 68, Minneapolis, St. Paul.
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right, as the story goes, Billy Idol, he chose this song to cover because the original from Tommy James and the Shondells, yeah, that was on the radio when he was making out with a girl in the back seat. Makes sense to me. Here it is, Moni Moni at 92 KQRS. Hey.

You know, I always thought it was an interesting fact that this young lady, the daughter of comedian Rob Schneider, and then I found out they really don't get along. Man, that's a bummer. L King, X's, and O's. 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
11: 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Hey, it's Paul Fletcher, and I care about Minnesota, and I care about music. 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We've made some changes here at 92 KQRS, and I'm one of them. Hey, it's Paul Fletcher, and I care about Minnesota, and I care about music. 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We've made some changes here at 92 KQRS, and I'm one of them. Hey, it's Paul Fletcher, and I care about Minnesota, and I care about music. With me, you'll get both of plenty of them on 92 KQRS. Hey, it's Paul Fletcher. 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Hey, it's Paul Fletcher. We're so proud of what we've built here at 92 KQRS, a complete rock destination built specifically for Minnesota, which just means we'll still sound great when it's 30 below, I guess. Hey, it's Paul Fletcher. We're so proud of what we've built here at 92 KQRS, a complete rock destination built specifically for Minnesota, which just means we'll still sound great when it's 30 below, I guess. We've made some changes here at 92 KQRS, and I'm one of them. Hey, it's Paul Fletcher, and I care about Minnesota, and I care about music. 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We've made some changes here at 92 KQRS, and I'm one of them. Hey, it's Paul Fletcher, and I care about Minnesota, and I care about music. 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

3 years later, this British electronic producers, titled DNA, they took that song, added a beat behind it. Oh, by the way, did it unauthorized. Yeah, did not get her approval. And the bootleg, that exploded. It was titled Oh Suzanne. And when Vega heard it, instead of suing, she said she actually loved the energy on the song. They made a deal, and you got the tune from Suzanne Vega and DNA. 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

Chris Nelson and a very young Eddie Vedder writing this song when he was 18 years old. A song about a woman who's stuck in an unhappy marriage because, well, she feels that she can't get any better. And that woman he happens to be writing about would be his own mother. Yeah, and from all the stories I've read, it sounds like Eddie and stepdad, they did not get along at all. In fact, at some live shows, he dedicated this song to his a-hole dad. Oh yeah, a lot of love there. Pearl Jam and Better Man here at 92 KQRS.

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24: Weather from KQ. It is brought to you by North State Mechanical Heating and Air, your neighbor that knows heating and air. And tonight, going to remain under the clouds. We'll see an overnight low of 58. Now tomorrow, even though it will be cloudy, still going to be nice, a high of 73. And they're saying, once again, a good soaking rain going to be in here on Tuesday with a high of 68. Right now, we're at 66. Minneapolis, St. Paul.
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Coldplay, he came up with the title of this song after finding a Yellow Pages directory there in the studio. Man, how old was that thing? He said he chose the word yellow because, well, it fit the medley better. And there you have it. 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

by Chris Nelson. And a little fun fact when it came to this tune from Guns N' Roses. Yeah, off of the album Appetite for Destruction, this would be the only song that featured a synthesizer. But come on, ZZ Top, Van Halen, they did it. It had to work for Guns N' Roses with the tune Paradise City here at 92 KQRS.

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I mean, on that list, he had a Beatle. I'm talking about George Harrison, also good friends with Bob Dylan, real good friends with Jeff Lynne, and Dave Stewart. Yeah, Dave Stewart of the Eurythmics, helping him out on this song. And by the way, he's the one playing the sitar. 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
8: 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Hey, it's Paul Fletcher, and I care about Minnesota, and I care about music. With me, you'll get both of plenty of them. on 92 KQRS. We've made some changes here at 92 KQRS, and I'm one of them. Hey, it's Paul Fletcher, and I care about Minnesota, and I care about music. With me, you'll get both of plenty of them on 92 KQRS. We've made some changes here at 92 KQRS, and I'm one of them. Hey, it's Paul Fletcher, and I care about Minnesota, and I care about music. With me, you'll get both of plenty of them on 92 KQRS. We've made some changes here at 92 KQRS, and I'm one of them. Hey, it's Paul Fletcher, and I care about Minnesota, and I care about music. 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Hey, it's Paul Fletcher, and I care about Minnesota, and I care about music. 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
17: 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And tonight, yeah, the clouds, they have moved back in. We'll see an overnight low right around 58. Now, even though it will be cloudy tomorrow, it'll be nice. A high right around 73. And a pretty good bet for rain moving in here on Tuesday. And that chance of rain hangs on all the way through Thursday with a high of 68. Right now, we're at 64. Minneapolis, St. Paul.
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yeah. Chris Nelson just hanging out here in Studio 92A here on this Sunday night. Yeah, the way a Sunday night should be. Taking care of a tune from the Police here at 92 KQRS.

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1: Pure energy.

Chris Nelson, just looking over here at the Luther Westside Volkswagen Talk and Text Line. And I got to say hello to Jeff. He is checking in from Blaine. It says here, I really need to hear this song tonight from the Cars. Can you play just what I needed? And then he ends it with, no further questions. Huh. That's good. I didn't have any. But tell you what, Jeff, I do have your tune. Here you go at 92 KQRS.

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8: 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Hey, it's Paul Fletcher, and I care about Minnesota, and I care about music. With me, you'll get both of plenty of them on 92 KQRS. Hey, it's Paul Fletcher. 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Hey, it's Paul Fletcher, and I care about Minnesota, and I care about music. With me, you'll get both of plenty of them on 92 KQRS. Hey, it's Paul Fletcher. We're so proud of what we've built here at 92 KQRS, a complete rock destination built specifically for Minnesota, which just means we'll still sound great when it's 30 below, I guess. Hey, it's Paul Fletcher. 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We've made some changes here at 92 KQRS, and I'm one of them. 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With me, you'll get both of plenty of them on 92 KQRS. 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

Chris Nelson. It's just about time for me to roll on out of here. Already? I'm telling you, these Sunday nights cruise right on by. But coming up here tonight at 10, we got Little Steven's Underground Garage. And I'll be back tomorrow night. Yeah, my normal night and time. I'll be here at 7, leaving you with The Offspring here at 92 KQRS. Have a great night.

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1: Why, what's the matter?
0: Matter enough. You know who sneaked into my stateroom at 3 o'clock this morning?
1: Who did that?
0: 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I want gaiety, laughter, ha-cha-cha. I want to dance.

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I implore you, send him back to his father and brothers, who are waiting for him with open arms in the penitentiary.

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The famous critic Alexander Wilcott convinced them to use the names in the act, and they gave it a shot, and it worked out pretty good.

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1: Well, I don't know about that.
0: Now what's the matter?
1: I don't like the second party either.
0: Well, you should have come to the first party. 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I was blind for 3 days.

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1: But, Professor,
2: whatever you say is a lie. 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I tell you, you're ruining that boy. You're ruining him. Did my son tell you you had beautiful eyes?
1: Why, yes.
2: Told me that, too. Tells that to everyone he meets. Oh, I love sitting on your lap. I could sit here all day if you didn't stand up.

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1: Hey, it's Steve Gorman, and you can catch Gorman in the Morning with Fletcher and Ryder every day for moments like this. 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And the way it was set up, it was you would step up to a circular fountain and there was a ring on the floor. You activated the water. There was, you know, the pedal.
2: We had one at my elementary school.
1: Okay, you would then stick your hands under and the water would come out. 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I thought it was a urinal. 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
1: 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And that's what I did. I didn't wash my hands. I just zipped up and got out of there. 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

0: Sherrod Brown. For 30 years, Brown put his party first. Now with Democrats embracing socialism, we can't trust Sherrod Brown to stand up for Ohio. 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If they take power, America as we know it will change for the worse. 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

0: Sherrod Brown. 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
10: 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We've made some changes here at 92 KQRS, and I'm one of them. Hey, it's Paul Fletcher, and I care about Minnesota, and I care about music. With me, you'll get both of plenty of them on 92 KQRS. Hey, it's Paul Fletcher. 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We've made some changes here at 92 KQRS, and I'm one of them. 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With me, you'll get both of plenty of them on 92 KQRS. Hey, it's Paul Fletcher. 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Hey, it's Paul Fletcher, and I care about Minnesota, and I care about music. With me, you'll get both of plenty of them on 92 KQRS. Hey, it's Paul Fletcher. 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

0: Gorman in the Morning, Minnesota's 92 KQRS. Good Monday morning. It is September the 28th. I'm feeling pretty good, all things considered. I'm here with Paul Fletcher.
1: Let's do it. The weekend's behind us. Time to get after it.
0: Rider.
2: Yeah. There you go.
0: Man.
2: Scratching
0: seems,
2: that itch.
0: Wow.
1: Yeah. That seems true.
0: Uh-huh. How do you say 3-0 in Norse?
1: I think 3-0.
0: That'll work for me.
1: Or all Vikings. Right.
0: Yeah. Well, let's just dive in, Paul Fletcher. Give me some headlines. I'm feeling Minnesota.
1: A plane carrying two people crashed yesterday afternoon at Buffalo Municipal Airport. Not a whole lot is known at this point. The conditions of the two people aboard have not even been confirmed yet. The FAA and NTSB are investigating all of the above.
0: Okay.
1: An early season nor'easter brought heavy rain and strong winds to the East Coast over the weekend. At least one person was killed and around 180,000 people lost power at the storm's peak. Multiple New England states recorded wind gusts exceeding 60 miles an hour and rainfall from 2 to 6 inches. Coastal floods overtook roads and buildings along the Jersey Shore and Long Island. On Nantucket, nor'easter-driven waves washed remains from a shipwreck ashore. Experts believe the wooden fragments were part of a schooner that sailed in 1884.
0: Good Lord.
2: A schooner? No way.
0: Man, we don't get to use the word schooner anywhere near enough.
2: I guess.
1: I think that's okay.
0: Did you guys see before the Titans and the Giants played at MetLife Stadium in New Jersey, and before the game in the parking lot, there were clips of porta-johns just blowing. The wind was blowing them across the parking lot.
1: Wow.
0: Which was a sign of things to come, because the Titans are the worst team in football, and the Giants aren't far behind.
2: No.
1: Bono revealed that U2 collaborated with Dolly Parton on the final song she recorded before her death. The song is titled Torn. Dolly recorded her vocals for Torn in June while she was battling, you know, all of her serious health issues. Mm-hmm. Initially, Bono contacted Parton for a traditional Irish side project, but she proposed the song Torn instead. Producer Jackknife Lee said Dolly Parton was thrilled with the outcome of the song and loved her vocal performance.
0: Did you guys see the footage of U2 playing a show on, I guess it was Thursday, they played at their high school where they formed 50 years ago?

0: stage in 1980 or 81.
1: Okay.
0: And so you see the back, but they're right there on the grounds of their school. And they played a full set, and then later that night went and played a full set over Grafton Street in downtown Dublin. Just an incredible thing to see, though, to recognize, like, okay, just I've said this a million times, but go back to when you were 15 or just turned 16 and think of your three buddies that you were running with the most. Mm. And what if 50 years later you were all still in a band?
1: Yeah.
0: And you hadn't changed a single member, same four dudes, started a band when only two of you could honestly knew how to play your instruments. You just figured it out together.
2: Right.
0: And 50 years later you have, in my opinion, the greatest career. Not the greatest band ever, but the greatest career any band's ever had.
2: I don't think that's pretty
0: incredible.
2: I think that's an objective fact. I mean,
0: just astounding.
2: Yeah, unbelievable. If you've met up with Grumpy Grand 1948 on Fortnite, well, you've played with royalty. She's a 78-year-old Scottish grandmother named Kath Bowie, and she's been named the world's oldest female Fortnite streamer by the Guinness World Records.
3: I walked into my teenage grandson's bedroom and just saw him playing what I now know, of course, what I play is Fortnite. And that was the very first week that Epic had released it. And it was just really love at first sight.
1: Love at first sight.
0: Wow.
1: There we go.
0: Fat enough.
1: Damn. Yeah.
0: Man, you know, you just never know. Just, you know what? Follow your muse, mm-hmm. whatever it is.
2: Yeah. It's pretty amazing. The photo of the Guinness guy in his suit presenting the plaque to her in her living room is
0: pretty great.
2: It's outstanding.
1: Did she do a dance? Do we have video?
2: She should have placed her genitals right in his face. Mushroom stamp. That's Fortnite style, baby.
0: Okay. Let's talk sports. How about the good, the bad, and the ugly? Let's start with the bad. The Minnesota Lynx kicked off the playoffs last night by getting their asses kicked by the New York Liberty. We did not like the seed. We didn't like the Liberty coming in as the number 8 seed. And boy, we learned why yesterday. What has Cheryl Reeve been saying all season? Our defense is lacking. And yesterday, starting with the third quarter, boy, well, two things happened. One, we ran into some foul trouble. And two, our defensive intensity just went nowhere. It just disappeared, I should say. Brianna Stewart led the Liberty with 34 points and 12 rebounds, just running roughshod over us. The final score, by the way, 91-75, and it didn't feel that close. Uh-oh. This was a bad, bad night for the Lynx.
2: Yikes.
0: The front court for the Liberty, Brianna Stewart 6'4", Jonquel Jones is 6'6", and Han Zhu is 6'11". And they were, to say dominant on the boards would be an understatement. We have got to make up a lot of ground real quick. Game 2 is Tuesday night in Brooklyn, and that's it if the Lynx lose.
1: Yeah.
0: Best of 3 opening round is just ludicrous. So, got to really turn this thing around in a big hurry. That was the bad. Let's talk about the ugly. It was good, but it was ugly. The Vikings, 3-0.
1: Right? Who'd have thought?
0: Going into this season, here's all we needed. We just wanted better than average quarterback play, and the rest would take care of itself for a solid year. Still haven't had better than average quarterback play, but special teams and defense have done their job, to be sure. A win in Tampa Bay, 23-16. The Vikings won an NFL game yesterday without running a single play in the red zone.
1: Oh, no way.
0: Just take a minute
1: That's
0: with that one.
1: Crazy.
2: Yeah, I was trying to calculate.
0: The last time that happened for the Vikings was in 2007 when they beat the Bears without running a play in the red zone.
2: That's
0: thankfully
2: crazy.
0: The special teams showed up and did their part. Miles Price when the game was 3-0 Minnesota.
4: Roddy Dixon booting it from his 35. Taken at the 14 by Price. Miles Price, big return. Across midfield. Price inside the 30, the 20, to the end zone, touchdown, 86 yards.
0: Will Reichert also was hit 3 field goals, which were all quite necessary. As I said, the Vikings with the 23-16 win. Justin Jefferson out early with an ankle, did not return.
2: Yikes.
0: That's a problem. If you're looking for something, I mean, like I said, defense was great. Special teams did their part. The kicking game's fantastic. The quarterback play, just middling at best so far. However, the Miami Dolphins are coming to town this Sunday, and they look like they're in a dead, just

0: they're going to fight the Titans tooth and nail for worst team in the league this year. Yeah. So if you can get your head around the idea that we might actually be 4-0 a week from today, it won't be that much of a surprise. We will be favored. Mm. Now for the good. Minnesota Gophers, Friday night, I have to mention this, went to Washington and beat the Huskies, a top 25 team. The Gophers are 3-1 since they lost to Mississippi State at home, a game they were favored in. Mississippi State's currently ranked in well into the top 20. 3-1 for the Gophers. To go to Washington and win at any time is tough. But on a late game Saturday night, it was just outstanding performance by the Gophers. P.J. Fleck also is like, oh, wait a minute, we're actually not that bad right now.
1: Yeah, it was such a big win that P.J. Fleck smeared blood all over his face.
0: Certainly did. Michigan,
1: freak.
0: By the way, Michigan's here this Saturday, and karma being what it is, they lost with 1 second on the clock to Iowa at home. That whole Western Michigan, give them an extra second, Michigan Hail Mary thing, it came back to bite them right on their maize and blue ass on Saturday. So the Hawkeyes got the big win in Michigan. Now they come here for the Little Brown Jug. The Twins ended the season by ruining the Texas Rangers. They could have made the playoffs, but they had to win yesterday, and the Twins beat them. The only real moment of note came yesterday when we finally got the total season attendance, 1,733,000. That's the lowest in Target Field history for the season.
2: $2 beers can only do so much.
0: They can only do so much. Yeah. The Colette family right now going, wait, what? We kept this team for what now? What are we doing?
1: Oof. Yeah, well, you know what? They're welcome to sell it again. They're still available.
0: They certainly are. It is September the 28th, and on this day in 1955, think about this, 1955, for the first time ever, a World Series game was televised in color.
2: Oh, hey.
1: Wow.
0: In color. It was the Yankees and the Dodgers back when they were both New York City teams.
2: Okay.
0: And that was a big deal for all 21 American households with color TVs in 1955.
2: Sure.
0: Seriously, that color, that's ridiculous. Magical. Color TV in 1955, you can only imagine. It just looked less gray. That's all. That's all color was back then. Spring Valley, good morning. Happy to have Spring Valley with us.
2: Hello, Wisconsin.
0: For the ride.
1: Without Spring Valley, we don't have Sears.
0: Okay, glad to know.
1: That's where Richard Sears grew up.
0: Solid as Sears.
1: Yeah.
0: Great, great slogan.
1: Good for them.
0: It's Monday morning, which means it's Monday morning mixtape time. All right, should we set this bad boy up? The New York Times has gotten a lot of attention over the last few days because they've been listing their top 100 shows of the 21st century. The 100 show, they had a ton of TV insiders, writers, producers, actors, all these people. Everybody weighed in. Give us your top 10 shows. They put together the list of the 100 best shows of this century. Famously on this list, The Sopranos does not appear because it premiered in 1999.
2: Ooh.
0: So everything since The Sopranos is eligible.
1: Right.
0: And they listed their top 100. And we can talk about some of the placements, of course, because this list exists to annoy us. But for our purposes, how about best TV theme songs? Shows from the 21st century. Best TV theme songs.
1: Copy that.
0: 651-422-ROCK. Let's load up a mixtape. Luther Westside Volkswagen talking text line.

0: Gorman in the Morning, Minnesota's 92 KQRS. We're looking for a Monday morning mixtape. Greatest TV theme songs of the 21st century. The New York Times has listed the top 100 TV shows since the year 2000.
1: Right.
2: Okay.
0: So we are looking for the best TV theme songs since the year 2000.
1: Hey.
0: Our friend Serpico sent in some great ones from days past.
2: Yeah.
0: You got to update it. 2000 forward.
2: Uh-huh.
0: Sorry to say.
1: Yeah, that's all I was going to point out is that we're already getting some great submissions. The problem is they're from the wrong century.
0: Yeah,
2: the 21st
0: we got to update it.
2: Is this century for anybody who's
0: that's
2: having
0: right.
2: trouble? It's the one we're in right now.
1: Yep. Since 2000.
0: Yeah. That's it.
1: Yeah.
0: Real quick, just the list itself, the New York Times listed, they have Breaking Bad as the greatest show of the 21st century. Ryder,
2: ooh.
0: Yay or nay?
2: Okay, because I know number two is The Wire, and I'm torn between those two.
0: Right.
2: Ugh.
0: I would put The Wire there. Here. But what do you think, Fletcher? Are you a Breaking Bad guy?
1: I'm definitely a Breaking Bad guy. I can hear this as the argument without vetting it and like sitting
0: yeah.
1: and thinking
0: sure.
1: on it just off the top of my head. It's reasonable.
0: Yeah.
1: How about that?
0: It's reasonable. I have one thing to say about Breaking Bad, which is this. Unlike a lot of the other shows on the list, you're not going to go back and rewatch it
1: that's
0: as
1: the thing
0: much.
1: About it. Yeah, that's
0: the Breaking Bad, there's one character that's interesting. Everybody else has a singular focus. Everyone else is good guy or bad guy. I mean,
2: okay.
0: pretty much. But you get past Walt and Jesse, everybody else is just doing their thing. They're on there's not as much to me.
2: Gus Fring is super intriguing.
0: But you know who he is. He's not a good guy. He acts like he's a good guy, but he is just a diabolical, great character. But what I'm saying is, if you watch The Wire, every single character is a Shakespeare novel unto
2: okay.
0: themselves.
2: All
1: much
2: right,
1: much more depth.
0: And I loved Breaking Bad in real time. I
2: yeah.
0: watched the finale waiting breathlessly for it. I mean, I was totally on board. I'm just saying, when I look at the shows on the list, I can go back and watch these other shows and still get stuff from it. And Breaking Bad, I'm kind of like, oh, I know exactly. Yeah, it's incredible plot, but the characters generally, there's not as much. And I love the
2: okay.
0: show. That's
2: yeah.
0: that's all. That's my only. So I wouldn't put it number one. I'd put it, you know, eight or something.
2: Okay.
0: Like, that's my only little thing.
1: Yeah, as you're saying this and I'm taking in what you're like, I tend to agree with you because when Better Call Saul, when I got hooked on that show, I was like, you know what?
0: Far more intrigued.
1: Yeah, but I'm going to go back and watch Breaking Bad.
0: Yeah.
1: And I didn't even get through the first season. I was like, no, I understand. It's like, I don't want to
0: Better Call Saul blew my...
1: I'm saying rewatching it. I didn't get through the first season.
2: I loved my rewatch of Breaking Bad.
0: Did you really?
2: Yes.
0: Yeah, I thought Better Call Saul was... The stuff I'm talking about was way deeper and all that nonsense. But anyway, one man's opinion. Best theme songs of the 21st century. What comes to mind, right?
2: Okay, I'm going to go with, instead of the Adam Reed show that only three people know, which is C-Lab 2021, I'm going to go with the one that at least 25 people know,
0: okay.
2: which is Archer.
0: There it is. Okay.
2: Nice jazzy intro.
0: Yeah, it is.
2: You know you're about to watch a spy TV show?
0: Yeah,
2: I
0: you
2: mean,
0: are.
2: Come on.
0: Yeah, that's very
2: yeah.
0: true.
1: But is Archer a bit offbeat?
2: What do you mean?
1: Is it? It's not like down the center, right? It's a little left to center.
2: Well, I don't know.
0: As a show?
1: As a show?
2: There's jokes about sex and drugs and dead historical figures.
1: All I was getting at is that the song would fit that. If you know what I mean? It's not just you do know you're about to watch a spy flick.
0: Sure.
1: But
0: yeah.
1: it's also a little off kilter. It's cool.
0: Fletcher,
1: okay.
0: what comes to mind?
1: For me, it's the perfectly emotive, capture the spirit of the show, the intro to Friday Night Lights.
0: It works very well.
1: It was a sonic signal that one of the best shows of TV was about to start.
2: Never saw it.
0: Wow. I put the pilot episode of Friday Night Lights up against any episode of television I've ever seen.
2: Okay.
0: It's incredible.
1: Clear eyes.
0: And the whole first season's great.
1: Yeah.
0: There's some wonk later on.
1: Yeah.
0: Not that I stopped watching it.
1: Yeah.
0: But just the first episode alone, talk about establishing a universe. Incredible.
1: And the other thing, too, is that we're talking about a sappy-ass network drama. And they made it interesting and cool.
0: So much,
1: you know,
0: so much better than the average network drama.
1: That's what I'm getting at. Clear eyes, full hearts, can't lose.
0: The number two show on this list is The Wire. That would be my first choice.
1: Okay.
0: It's thick, boy. You don't just fly in and you got to dig in. Turn the phone off, turn the subtitles on, and enjoy yourself.
2: Mm. Yeah.
0: The coolest thing, too. First of all, you put Tom Waits as a theme song.
3: When you walk through the garden.
0: I'm on board. But this is only the theme song for season two.
2: Okay.
0: This song, Waits' song, Down in the Hole, is the theme song for every season, but all five seasons are different versions of the same song, which was a pretty cool thing to do.
1: That's a really cool idea.
0: The Blind Boys of Alabama, season one. Tom Waits, the actual song itself, season two. Neville Brothers, season three. Just some kids from Baltimore, they assembled into a studio for season four. No names you would have ever heard of.
2: That's awesome.
0: Which, with the theme of season four, the schools. And then Steve Earle, season five. Just an awesome idea, but for my money, the Tom Waits version is the one. 651-422-ROCK, Luther Westside Volkswagen Talk and Text Line. 21st century TV theme songs. Let's load them up. Everyday things you hear or say yourself that actually can sound pretty condescending. Or, you know, hanging out with me for a couple hours. Don't mean to. It's just the tone of my voice. Let's talk about that in about 5 minutes and two songs.
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0: Hey, it's Steve Gorman, and you can catch Gorman in the Morning with Fletcher and Ryder every day for moments like this. 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There was, you know, foot pedals.
2: Yeah, the pedal. We had one at my elementary school.
0: Okay, you would then stick your hands under, and the water would come out. 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I thought it was a urinal. I stepped up and peed into the place you're supposed to wash your hands. 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
0: No, it definitely clicked, but I was midstream. 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And that's what I did. I didn't wash my hands. I just zipped up and got out of there. 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
2: A couple of things to watch out for. Just cleared a stalled vehicle in Wisconsin, 94 eastbound at Highway 35. You should be moving there shortly. Also slow 35E southbound between West 7th Street and Shepherd Road in St. Paul. Just normal construction and congestion going on there. That's your traffic on KQ.
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2: KQ Weather is sponsored by North State Mechanical Heating and Air, your neighbor that knows heating and air. We're under a dense fog advisory until about 10 o'clock this morning. It'll be kind of cloudy today, but we'll hit a high of 72, and we should stay dry. 60s overnight tomorrow. Pretty good chance at seeing some rain, especially later on in the day, with a high of 69. Minneapolis, St. Paul, foggy out there, especially kind of in those low outlying areas. We're at 58.
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0: Gorman in the Morning, Minnesota's 92 KQRS. We all say things sometimes that come across in a way that we did not intend. And then sometimes we absolutely intend to sound condescending. We can't help ourselves. We are who we are. I have a real issue. And the issue is I live in a house with a woman, and then I have a daughter who loved to use the word cute for stuff.
1: Oh, yeah.
0: No matter what, they were, things are just always cute. And I'm like, what? And they're not like cutesy people. Like, you know, Rosemary doesn't have a bunch of little knickknacks and decorated. You know, she's not, and everything's not cutesy, but she'll just say, like, if I'll say, hey, I'm going to go play golf with my buddy, she'll go, cute. And to me, that means, aren't you a loser?
1: Isn't that adorable?
0: Yeah. And to her, it's like, oh, awesome. And I've known this woman for 36 years, and it still drives me nuts.
1: Oh,
0: I can't get past it.
2: Yeah, I've had that
0: things are cute.
2: I've had that happen before with, like, hockey equipment or something like that. Oh, those gloves are cute. Like, no, they're not cute.
0: Yeah.
2: It's hockey. There's no room for cute.
0: It always seems patronizing, and it's not. For her, she does not mean it that way.
1: Oh, yeah.
0: Believe me, if she wants to be patronizing, she can do it.
1: Hey.
0: But I can't get past the cute thing.
2: Mm.
0: Is there one that just always punches you in the nose if you hear someone say?
2: Well, for me, it's actually more of one that I used to use that I phased out because I was famous for, it's not that big of a deal.
0: Oh, but that's tough.
2: To the other person, it is a big deal.
0: Yeah.
2: And I used it on the kids when they were younger. I used it on my wife a bunch. And I've finally gotten it through my thick head that that's not what we say.
1: My dad's version of that was, it's not an art project, kiddo.
0: Yeah. I like that.
1: Yeah.
0: That's actually pretty good.
1: Yeah, quit putzing around and get it done.
2: Yeah.
0: Have you ever noticed how there are people in your lives that are incredibly dramatic and everything is World War III to them and they're constantly emoting, but when you have one problem, the first thing, oh, relax. they're the first people to shut everyone else down.
2: Right.
0: Known a few of those in my life.
2: Mm.
0: It's like they stub their toe, they want you to call CNN.
1: Mm-hmm.
0: Right. You don't understand. And then you have like a, oh, no, wait, no. I'm the victim of fraud. Oh, relax. The bank will pay you back. It's like, wait, what?
2: Yeah.
0: No, I'm being evicted. Yeah. Oh, you'll find a new place.
1: You'll figure it out.
0: But I have a hangnail. Yeah, those people drive me nuts.
2: Yeah.
0: What are some other ones people say? I'll tell you, I do have one. And it's a family member who shall remain nameless. But boy, I mean, I want to go right to the mattresses when I hear this one. 651-422-ROCK. What are the condescending things people say that drive you crazy?

0: Gorman in the Morning, Minnesota's 92 KQRS. Pearl Jam right there. Pearl Jam had a gig over the weekend. Their new drummer, Abe Laborial Jr., the guy who's been playing with McCartney since 2001.
1: Oh, that's a fairly good
0: That's
1: resume.
0: Who they brought in.
1: That's a decent resume.
0: He is a wonderful drummer and a great singer and a good dude.
2: Nice.
0: Good for him.
2: Good pull
1: that's a
2: for
1: good
2: them.
1: Fit, then.
0: And I meant every word I just said, as opposed to a lot of times when I'm being real condescending and patronizing.
2: Yeah.
0: Things that people say that drive you nuts. I do have a family member who, without any prompting, will say, "You know, well, what you should do is."
2: Oh.
0: It's like, I didn't ask, dude.
2: Mm-hmm.
0: What you should do. Okay. Like, okay, you know, how about you just guide my whole life now? That drives me crazy.
1: Mm-hmm.
0: I'll ask if I'm interested, and I'm normally not.
2: Man, I know you don't want to disclose a name, but is this an older sibling?
0: Maybe it is.
2: Okay.
0: Maybe it is. 651-422-ROCK, Luther Westland Volkswagen talking text line.
1: 612 number says, quit being so emotional was the one that began to bother me.
0: Yeah.
1: Once I understood it's a common control mechanism used by narcissists and psychopaths.
0: That's the same as that. Like I said, relax when someone's like, hey, yeah, the craziest people are the ones who immediately go, oh, chill. It's no big deal.
2: Yeah.
0: Yeah. My emotions are fine. Yours are in the way.
1: This kind of fits, kind of doesn't fit, but I'm still going to accept it because I know exactly where he's coming from. Big Lake Nate says, when someone texts you back the letter K.
2: That can be kind of,
1: it's like, I just wrote you a big long thing, you write me back K. That's a little, it's sort of like, you know, relax.
2: My work version of that is when I say noted.
0: No, yeah, that's right. Get that. Oh, there's all, you know, I appreciate the other one, right? A standard from Ryder, when you give a heads up or an informational text and simply copy that. I like that. I really like it. I'm like, that's a good one. Copy that. I feel like we're actually at work now.
2: Yeah.
0: Copy that. All right, keep them coming. We got, next hour, Gorman in the Morning yearbook is going down.
2: Ooh.
0: That's always fun. And we're still loading up a Monday morning mixtape. We got a lot of things happening around here. It's a good place to be on a Monday morning. We're back in about 5 minutes and two songs.
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1: 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Hey, it's Paul Fletcher, and I care about Minnesota, and I care about music. With me, you'll get both of plenty of them on 92 KQRS.

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10: All right, starting to slow down out there because of some of the fog in the area. Crashes, we do have one in Burnsville. It's going to be over on the right shoulder of 35W.

0: Boulevard in 94. Another slow spot, 94 westbound between Highway 61 and 35E. That's your traffic on KQ.
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0: We're looking at kind of a nice one out there, but it'll be kind of gray. Starting off with a dense fog advisory that'll lift about 10 o'clock this morning. Then we have clouds most of the day, high of 72. Tomorrow, we'll top out at 69, and we have a real good chance at seeing some rain, especially later on in the day. Minneapolis, St. Paul, foggy and 58.
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Look at that mama, she got it sticking in the cameraman. Oh, look at her, so. And he's up there. What's that? Hawaiian noises. He's banging on the bundles like a chimpanzee. Oh, that ain't like

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0: Target Field.
1: Gotcha.
2: Yeah. Okay. I mean, I got a buddy who bought a house in Eden Prairie because it was going to be close to this train. And that was like 6 or 7 years ago.
1: Wow.
2: They've been waiting a real long time.
1: Okay.
0: It's been a minute, as the kids say.
2: Yeah.
1: They do.
0: President Trump has rejected an Iranian proposal for a 7-day ceasefire and has told aides he expects U.S. bombing of Iran to resume after the November midterm elections. Iran's proposal called for reopening the Strait of Hormuz and restarting nuclear negotiations in exchange for the U.S. lifting its naval blockade, unfreezing some Iranian assets, and easing sanctions on Iranian oil exports. Washington has told Iran and regional mediators that Trump does not intend to lift the blockade. Quote, they made a proposal, but I rejected it, Trump said on Saturday. He said Iran wants an agreement because, quote, it's losing so badly. Jimmy Kimmel Live will head to Brooklyn for a week of shows at the Brooklyn Academy of Music's Howard Gilman Opera House. The lineup for shows includes New York City Mayor Zoran Mamdani, Billy Crystal, Paul McCartney, Seth Meyers, Tom Morello, John Oliver, Bernie Sanders, Bruce Springsteen, and others. Musical guests include De La Soul, Goose, TV on the Radio, and Springsteen and Tom Morello. Jimmy has hinted at, quote, surprise visitors, too, as if the regular ones weren't good enough. The show said they've received almost 150,000 ticket requests for the 1,600 seats available.
2: Jeez. Oh, boy.
1: Yeah. De La Soul. Wow.
0: Yeah, right?
2: TV on the Radio. I was stoked to hear that.
0: Come on. That's really cool. Yeah. A substitute teacher in Missouri lost her job when someone found her OnlyFans account. She also claims she was banned from volunteering and helping out as a parent at her kid's school. This is Sheena Sittner.
3: If teachers were paid better, women wouldn't have to resort to online content creation. Sex sells. It's funny because I've had this account, this OnlyFans account, for 2+ years. So whoever did find it did some deep dive digging because 2 years later, and now it's being found out, I didn't, however, think that I would be completely stripped away from being at my kid's school.
2: So dad did some deep digging to find this.
1: That's very clear.
2: Yeah.
1: I haven't seen any of these photos. I don't have OnlyFans. I don't know how to even, I guess I could get online and find it, but I don't think you can access photos unless you are involved in it yourself.
0: Yeah.
1: But call me whatever, but what does this have to do with this woman's ability to teach?
2: Oh, yeah. Yeah.
1: It's an elementary school teacher. If your kids are looking at OnlyFans, that's a you problem, not a her problem.
2: That it is.
1: Unreal.
0: The teacher in Varsity Blues, she had a really great job at the Gentlemen's Club as well, and she was very capable of both jobs.
1: Sure.
0: So I don't know why it's the same thing.
1: It's not even the same thing. This is just cameras.
2: Yeah.
1: Ridiculous.
0: Yeah.
1: Let's talk sports, shall we? Minnesota Lynx, hey, how about that top seed in the WNBA? Best regular season record, which means diddly squat when you get to the postseason, especially when, as Cheryl Reeve has been warning us for months, our defense doesn't have the intensity required to win another title. Mm. Game one of the first-round playoff series yesterday at Target Center, ugly, 91-75 loss to the New York Liberty. Now, we all knew that Liberty are not your average eighth seed. They had a weird season, but when they're healthy and when they're playing well, they're as good as anybody, and they were certainly much better than the Lynx yesterday. This is going to be a difficult task to win the next two games against this team, especially when you consider game two is Tuesday night in Brooklyn at the Barclays Center. No number one seed has lost their first round under this playoff format, which started in 2022. Olivia Miles came out after a two-game absence. She was 3-for-12 from the field. She scored 11 points, but only one assist and 4 turnovers. That's the difference between the postseason and the regular season, especially for rookies.
0: Yeah.
1: Hardly a surprise, but boy, we've really got to turn the switch and do it quickly.
2: Yeah.
1: The Vikings are 3-0, along with the San Francisco 49ers, the only undefeated teams in the NFC.
2: Oh, really?
1: Yeah. Oh. Completely nuts. We're still, and if you think about it, it's pretty impressive. We rank last in the league in completion percentage, passing yards, and first downs per attempt.
2: Oh, geez.
1: The quarterback play, I mean, now, granted, two of those games were Carson Wentz, but Kyler Murray's game yesterday, okay. News.

0: We've been sacked on 11% of our dropbacks. That's second highest in the league. Man, I got to tell you, this is nuts. We played all. Justin Jefferson got hurt on the first drive of the game, or second drive, I guess I should say. Up until very late in the game, we had more punts than first downs.
1: Oh.
0: More punts than first downs.
2: Don't think that's good.
0: The Vikings won a game, as I said, 23-16, without running a single play in the red zone.
1: That's crazy.
0: What? Yeah.
2: What?
0: Great defensive effort. Baker Mayfield could not get free. The defense did their job. The special teams were great. Miles Price with a long punt return for a touchdown. And Will Reichard, three field goals, one from 54 and one from 56. So everybody but the quarterbacks for the Vikings are doing their job so far this season. Jordan Addison had a fine game. But as I said, Justin Jefferson out most of the game with an ankle. And now today, the team just announced it looks like tight end Josh Oliver may have torn a biceps in the game. That doesn't take, that's not a quick turnaround right
2: there. No, definitely not.
0: So struggling to 3-0, wait till we struggle to 4-0 because the Dolphins are coming to town this week and they're god awful.
1: Yeah.
0: Chances are this is a 4-0 team. The Gophers got a big win Saturday night at Washington. A win that nobody saw coming. They were an 11-point road underdog, and they beat the Huskies outright. They will face Michigan at home this Saturday. I have a feeling there's going to be a lot more people at Huntington Bank Stadium after Saturday night than might have been there had they not won that game.
1: Yeah.
0: Looking good at 3-1. Twins are done. I mean, they've been done, but now they're really done. Have a good summer. Have a good offseason, fellas.
2: Technically done, is that what you're saying?
0: They are technically done. The New York Giants beat the Philadelphia Phillies 6-1 on this day in 1919. Now, again, the score was 6-1. The game lasted 51 minutes.
1: What?
0: It's the fastest game in Major League Baseball history.
1: No way.
0: 51 minutes.
2: How?
0: 6-1.
1: How do we get that back?
0: I don't know, but boy, that's my kind of baseball game right there.
2: How do they do that?
0: Crazy.
2: That
0: Schaefer.
2: Awesome.
0: Good morning, Schaefer.
1: Hey, Schaefer.
2: I could be wrong, but I'm pretty sure that really cool sculpture park is. Can you confirm or deny this, Ryder? I'm pretty sure that's in Schaefer.
0: Well, I mean,
2: the Franconia or whatever it's called.
1: Oh, I thought that was in Chisago City, but.
0: That is in Schaefer, the Franconia Sculpture Park.
2: It is.
0: Yeah.
2: It's got this really cool tower of, like, boomboxes.
0: Okay.
2: It's a blast. We stumbled upon it once upon a time a couple summers ago. It's pretty awesome.
0: Fair enough.
2: Recommend. It's not that long a drive either.
0: 46 years and change ago, AC/DC released Back in Black. Still sounds pretty good to my ears.

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1: Yeah.
2: Nice.
0: Text SUN to 95819. What year did it all go down? We will find out soon enough. Ryder's got a Monday morning staple, Gorman in the Morning yearbook, all lined up and ready to rock. Give us about 5 minutes and two songs.
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22: All right, we are backed up 169 southbound between 109th Avenue and 93rd Avenue in the North Metro, right around Champlain. Also slow 94 westbound between Highway 61 and Highway 52. And then backups as well, 35W northbound between the Burnsville Split and Cliff Road. That's your traffic on KQ.
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22: 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We're going to have a lot of fog out there. The dense fog advisory should burn off about 10 o'clock this morning. High of 72, kind of cloudy though. And then tomorrow topping out at 69 and a pretty good chance at seeing some rain, especially later in the day. Minneapolis, St. Paul, foggy and 58.
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0: Gorman in the Morning, Minnesota's 92 KQRS, Monday, September the 28th. Mondays around here, there's a few things we like to get into. One's a Monday morning mixtape. Today's Monday morning mixtape is all about the best TV theme songs of the 21st century.
1: Yeah.
0: As Ryder likes to say, the century we're living in now.
2: This one, it's this century.
0: A TV show that debuted from the year 2000 forward. We're looking to load up a mixtape of the best theme songs in honor of the New York Times, listing what they say are the 100 best shows of the last 26 years. 651-944-ROCK is the Luther Westside Volkswagen.
2: 651-422-ROCK.
1: You got it.
0: Man.
1: You're getting there.
0: 651-422-ROCK is the Luther Westside Volkswagen Talk and Text line. In the meantime, right now, other business on a Monday, Gorman in the Morning yearbook. Ryder, what have you got for us?
2: All right, here we go. When I picked out this headline yesterday afternoon, it was supposed to be uplifting and exciting, but a Minnesota sports being what they are, it might be kind of a bummer. Here we go.
3: Simone, congratulations. Couldn't have come to a more deserving player considering that you lived through the lean years in Minnesota. Very emotional night for you. Was there ever any doubt that someday this would happen?
4: No, I never had any doubt. This amazing man right here, my wonderful coach, Roger Griffin, did a great job of assuring me that one day we were going to have a great team and we were going to win a championship.
3: And it was special, Simone, from beginning of the season to the end. What makes this team so special?
4: Man, we're like sisters. We do everything together. We have fun together. We fight together. It's just one big happy family. And I'm just so thankful that I had an opportunity to play with you wonderful women, man.
3: Simone and everybody, congratulations. Ladies and gentlemen, you're WNBA champs, the Minnesota Lynx.
0: I was really hoping you wouldn't bleep out that year.
5: Congratulations to Simone Augustus, the Lynx, and to the Atlanta Dream for getting here for the second straight year, Rebecca.
6: Yeah, Atlanta had a terrific season, but when you look at the Minnesota Lynx and what they've done, they've been consistently the best team in the WNBA all season long.
2: All right, your hint, that was their first championship.
0: Yeah, definitely well before my time in the region.
2: Yeah.
0: Flying blind.
2: Fletcher?
1: Same.
2: Oh, really?
1: Flying blind.
2: Okay. No. All right. Well,
1: I remember they've won plenty.
0: Yeah, yeah.
1: But even when I saw the last time they'd won, I went, it was that long ago? So, yeah. I'm really.
2: Yeah. Okay. Well, here we go. Here's a big movie that came out in the year we're looking for.
7: We got a problem, David.
8: Nah, it's okay. I know your routine. It's a pattern.
1: Locked
8: it's
1: in.
8: Effect.
2: Okay.
8: But it's for them. All right?
7: Not for me.
8: Oh, you're special. You're paying me $7 million a year, man, so.
7: Yeah.
8: Yeah.
7: Maybe I am.
8: Maybe I am.
7: A little bit.
8: No, man, I ain't paying you seven. Yankees are paying half your salary. That's what the New York Yankees think of you. They're paying you $3.5 million to play against them.
7: Where are you going with this, Billy?
8: David, you're 37. How about you and I be honest about what each of us want out of this? I want to milk the last ounce of baseball you got in you. And you want to stay in the show.
7: Let's do that.
2: So Fletcher is mousing the entire clip.
0: Yes, he is.
2: Behind the
1: scenes. It's a top 20 movie of all time, in my opinion.
0: Never saw it until probably 2 or 3 years ago. And okay. I just was like, how did I miss this?
2: Okay, but you know what movie it is.
0: I know what movie it is.
2: Good.
0: But it's not helping me with the year because, as I said, I didn't see it when it came out. I just came around to it in the last, well, maybe 4 or 5 years. But still, it was way after the fact. And now I'm just no closer to an answer. Well, I'm probably a little closer than with the Lynx first title. But okay. Yeah, not feeling too locked in yet.
2: Okay.
1: Sam Ekstrom's got a podcast network called Locked On Sports.
2: Yeah.
1: I'm locked on this year.
2: Oh, okay. Boy. All right. Well, then Fletcher doesn't even need this song.
0: Nope.
2: And Steve, honestly, I don't know if it's going to help
0: you. This is not going to help me at all.
2: Try.

0: intro.
1: I don't need the name of the song or the artist. Just tell me the year it came out, please.
2: That's against the rules.
1: Oh, yeah, that's right. Yeah. Is it ever going to kick in?
2: Yes.
1: Does anything happen?
0: No. Yes.

0: if you've heard it.
1: Okay.
0: First time for everything. When she was just a girl. Oh,
2: voice?
0: Well, okay. At least I know who it is now.
1: Yeah, okay. But it flew
3: away from breaking up couples since 1999.
1: Yeah.
0: Or just once. I've been playing dodgeball with this song for a long time, apparently. It's finally hit me.
1: Okay, good.
0: That doesn't sound familiar at all to me. Is that a massive song from them?
3: Relatively.
0: Okay. Yeah. All right.
3: Not one of their big, not their biggest, but probably top 10 or top 20 biggest of their career.
0: Okay, so there's a song I've never heard. There's a movie I saw way after the fact. And then there's a championship I don't remember at all. This one's not going to end well for me. I'm just going to predict right now.
3: You know what? You're due. We've been doing this since April 3rd, 2025, and I don't think you've missed a single year.
0: Well,
3: it'd be great if you got one wrong.
0: We're going to be throwing a blind dart here in a few minutes. If you know the answer, if you know the year that all three of these things went down, feel free to send a text into Luther, Westside Volkswagen Talk at text line 651-422-ROCK. Let's see what happens after this from the Fab Four.

0: Gorman in the Morning, Minnesota's 92 KQRS. Monday morning around here, that means Gorman in the Morning yearbook. Mm-hmm. Ryder has provided three audio clues for us, and we are going to guess the year. I'm assuming there have been some proper guesses on the talking text line.
1: I haven't.
0: Yes, if you guess it right, it goes away. I can't see any, so there's no cheating here.
1: Yeah. 651-422 Rock. Gonzo got it. Rick from Monticello got it. Big Lake Nate got it. Mersh in Malacca got it. The clues were the Minnesota Lynx win their first WNBA championship. That was supposed to be like a fun, uplifting story, but after the loss yesterday, it seemed like a little bit of a bummer. We heard from Simone Augustus, who was the finals MVP that year. The movie that came out was Moneyball, and the song was Coldplay's Paradise. Fletcher feels pretty locked in. Steve, are you even down to like 1 or 2 years?
0: Oh, God, no.
1: No?
0: No, I'm just throwing it. Like I said, I'm throwing a dart in a dark room.
1: Wow. Okay.
0: I mean, I know, I would say, I'm sure I'll be within 5 years. That's as close, you know, but that's, it's just a, yeah, we'll see what happens.
2: So should we guess together or should Steve just guess? And
1: Let's do a 3, 2, 1.
2: All right.
1: 3, 2, 1.
0: 2009.
1: Oh. Fletcher?
2: 2011.
1: There you go.
0: Oh!
1: So I'm really impressed that you were at 2009, though, if you had no clue.
0: Okay.
1: Yeah.
0: That was just...
2: Not bad.
0: Yeah, again, just, okay, try this. I was like, well, I just thought, like, okay, well, I thought I'm going to close it within 10 years. I know it's between 05 and 15. Why I know that? I don't know. It just made sense to me. And right in the middle was 2010, and I thought, it's probably a little older. Anyway. I'm closer than I was expecting to be, so
2: really,
0: I'll take
2: that was
0: it.
2: Really good guess.
1: Yeah, I'm surprised you missed Moneyball on the first go around.
0: Well, I was late to the, you know, it took me a minute to even realize what it was, but I remember that people were talking it up and all that, but yeah, I didn't see it until just a few years ago.
2: But
0: it is a great movie.
2: But back in 2011, seeing the trailers and whatnot, I was into it from the get-go just because baseball, whatnot, but you could easily look at that movie and go, yeah, this could be all right.
0: Sure.
2: No, I don't think anybody expected it to be one of the great movies of... I mean, it truly is one of the best movies of the last 30 years. It's, you know, pretty astonishing. Out of nowhere.
0: The baseball... you know, they always have their winter meetings. You know, like all the teams get together and they have their whole offseason, you know, look ahead, blah, blah, blah.
1: Sure, sure.
0: In 2012 or maybe 11, maybe 13, no, 2011 or 12, those winter meetings were in Nashville.
1: Oh, okay.
0: And they were at the Opryland Hotel, and I swung by there. I was doing local sports talk radio at the time, and a guy from Baltimore doing radio, an old buddy of mine was in town. He said, oh, come by, I'm here for the winter meetings. So I ran over to just... you know, get a cup of coffee with a friend, and I walked in the lobby. I'm now remembering all this, and Billy Beane was standing there.
1: Oh, no way.
0: And the movie was already out. I guess it had probably just come out, but he was obviously, like, everybody in the whole building was like, there's the guy that Brad Pitt played. And now that I'm thinking back, he still wouldn't have gotten the year right, because I don't remember what year this happened, but yeah, that was shortly thereafter. That was a big deal, that movie.
1: Oh, yeah.
2: A guy that, among his struggles as a player for the Minnesota Twins.
0: Oh, is that true? Okay. Fair enough.
2: Drafted by the Mets, but struggled for the Twins, just like he did every other franchise pretty much that he played for.
0: All right. It was 2012, December of 12, now that I'm looking back on it.
1: Okay.
0: Had to figure that out.
2: Wow.
0: All right.
2: Wow.
0: Well, there's Gorman in the Morning yearbook. All right. The undefeated streak has come to an end.
1: Ah, that's good for you.
0: It was good for me.
2: Now you're probably going on a 3-year run.
0: Okay. That's worse for me.
1: Good plan.
0: We got headlines coming up. Give us about 5 minutes and two songs.
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2: 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With me, you'll get both of plenty of them on 92 KQRS. 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We've made some changes here at 92 KQRS, and I'm one of them. Hey, it's Paul Fletcher, and I care about Minnesota, and I care about music. 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
2: 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Hey, it's Paul Fletcher, and I care about Minnesota, and I care about music. 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We've made some changes here at 92 KQRS, and I'm one of them. Hey, it's Paul Fletcher, and I care about Minnesota, and I care about music. 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We've made some changes here at 92 KQRS, and I'm one of them. Hey, it's Paul Fletcher, and I care about Minnesota, and I care about music. With me, you'll get both of plenty of them on 92 KQRS. Hey, it's Paul Fletcher. We're so proud of what we've built here at 92 KQRS, a complete rock destination built specifically for Minnesota, which just means we'll still sound great when it's 30 below, I guess. Hey, it's Paul Fletcher. We're so proud of what we've built here at 92 KQRS, a complete rock destination built specifically for Minnesota, which just means we'll still sound great when it's 30 below, I guess. We've made some changes here at 92 KQRS, and I'm one of them. Hey, it's Paul Fletcher, and I care about Minnesota, and I care about music. With me, you'll get both of plenty of them on 92 KQRS.
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0: Gorman in the Morning, Minnesota's 92 KQRS. Good Monday morning. It is September the 28th. Hey, I want to say thanks to everybody who came out Friday night to check out Ferris Bueller's Day Off with us.
1: Yeah, it was awesome.
0: That is a movie that held up very nicely. I can't remember the last time I saw it before Friday night, but man, I thoroughly enjoyed it. And was actually more impressed because so often, especially with comedies from the 80s, you see them now and they can really drag just the way things were paced and edited back then. We've just sped up the way we consume everything. Man, that was just like so lean, not an extra beat too much. It was just fantastic.
1: There's not an ounce of fat on them bones is what you're saying.
0: That's a fact,
1: yeah,
0: Jack.
1: I would agree. And because, you know, like I've seen it a billion times, but most of those billion are, you know, on a Saturday afternoon and you watch 45 minutes of it and you move on. You know what I mean? Like to sit down and watch it beginning to end. It screams along at a rapid pace, and all of the humor and whatnot still holds up, completely timeless. It's not stuck in the 80s.
2: Audience was wearing some good-looking shirts, too.
0: Man.
1: Yeah, they look good.
0: Those things did. Thanks again, Soda Stick. Awesome shirts for the event. Thanks to everybody who came out. It was definitely a good hang. Let's get into it, Paul Fletcher. I'm feeling Minnesota. Give me some headlines.
1: Federal investigators are looking into a small plane crash at Buffalo Municipal Airport yesterday afternoon. The FAA says a replica Piper PA-18 crashed while departing the airport around 4:20. Two people were on board, but authorities have not released information regarding their condition. The FAA and NTSB are investigating.
0: Ugh, terrible.
1: A early season nor'easter brought heavy rain and strong winds to the East Coast over the weekend. At least one person was killed and around 180,000 people lost power at the storm's peak. From what I understand, still 20,000 people this morning are without power. Multiple New England states recorded wind gusts exceeding 60 miles an hour and rainfall 2 to 6 inches. They're expecting more rain today.
0: Oof.
2: Yeah.
1: Coastal floods overtook roads and buildings along the Jersey Shore and Long Island. On Nantucket, maybe the craziest thing, nor'easter-driven waves washed remains from a shipwreck ashore. Experts believe the wooden fragments were part of a schooner that sailed in 1884.
0: Yo!
2: Wow.
1: Those winds were digging up some seriously dark, deep stuff from the ocean, man. Holy smokes.
0: I saw a clip from somewhere in Connecticut, a guy driving a Tesla through a downtown area, like in New Haven, just didn't believe all the other cars who'd stopped because they were going down a hill to a little basin where the water was really deep. He's like, I can just drive right through that. And pretty soon his Tesla was floating away.
3: Oh, no. Oh, jeez.
0: And people are on, you know, shooting and going, yo, dude, no. Like, they're not boats, they're cars.
1: Yeah.
2: No.
1: I have a Tesla, I can get through it.
0: Yeah. Crazy.
1: Bono revealed that U2 collaborated with Dolly Parton on the final song she recorded before her death. The song is titled Torn. Dolly recorded her vocals for Torn in June while she was battling all of her ailments. Initially, Bono contacted Parton for a traditional Irish folk side project, but she proposed the song Torn instead. Producer Jackknife Lee said Dolly Parton was thrilled with the outcome of the song and loved her vocal performance.
0: I'm going to assume this is not a cover of Natalie Imbruglia's Torn from the late 90s.

0: Fortnite streamer by the Guinness World Records.
1: I walked into my teenage grandson's bedroom and just saw him playing what I now know, of course, what I play is Fortnite. And that was the very first week that Epic had released it. And it was just really love at first sight.
2: Really love at first sight.
3: Yes, it was.
0: Man. I've played Fortnite since the early days, not since the very beginning, yeah. But I don't know that I've ever described it as love at first sight.
3: I hope when the governor calls to say that my reprieve has been denied and they're going to flip the switch on me, it's a Scottish accent that gives me the message. Anything sounds better with that.
0: Yeah, it's true.
2: Oh, yeah.
3: There's no more appeals. We're going to kill you at sunrise. Okay, cool, thanks. Just keep talking.
2: Nothing
3: sounds like it's bad news with a Scottish bruch.
2: Yeah.
3: It's good stuff. Not good stuff at the Target Center yesterday. Game one of the WNBA first round of the playoffs. The New York Liberty came to town and just smacked the Lynx down 91-75. And that score does not indicate just what a blowout it was in the second half. The Lynx led at the half. The second half, the Lynx were outscored 51-31. Yeah, it was bad. Fourth quarter, 25-16. So there was not really any effort made to, like, okay, let's get one last run. It just, the run never materialized. It was rough. Game two is tomorrow night in Brooklyn, and this is a best of three series, which means the Lynx could be done if they don't get a win tomorrow. Here's hoping they do, but from what I saw yesterday, they were just outclassed. You know, even in the first half, as it was close, the Liberty jumped out to an early lead. They just seemed to have a little bit more savvy, if you will, postseason, okay. You know, blood and guts. Plus, they have Breonna Stewart, who's one of the greatest players in the history of basketball. It's kind of tough when she's feeling it, and she had a great game yesterday.
0: Yikes.
3: The Vikings are 3-0. This is not a drill. It's also not a joke. They really are. They're 3-0. With not even middle of the pack quarterback play thus far, we've got three wins on the season. Thank you, special teams. Thank you, defense. The special teams, three field goals from Will Reichard and a lengthy punt return for a touchdown for Miles Price played a big part in the 23 points that the Vikings scored. Here's a couple things about yesterday's game. You do have to think, I'm happy about the 3-0 lead, the 3-0 record, I should say. We lost Justin Jefferson to an injury after the first set of downs. After the first possession, I should say. Up until late in the game, we had more punts than first downs. The Vikings won a game yesterday without a single play from the red zone.
0: That's because the bombs were working, right?
4: This is crazy!
0: The long range game was
3: There was a punt return, there were three field goals, and there was a long bomb to Jordan Addison. Yes, not one snap from inside the red zone, and they won the game. The defense did their job. They kept Baker Mayfield in check. Mayfield actually late in the game on the second to last possession, I believe. Looks like he broke his hand or a wrist. It was bad. He went down, was injured. Josh Oliver is also feared, tight end for the Vikings, to have torn his biceps. That is rough. That's an indefinite time sitting down. So it's 3-0. It's not a pretty 3-0. It's not even a gritty, gutsy way to go 3-0. I can't believe we're 3-0, 3-0. Mm-hmm. Get ready for 4-0 because the Miami Dolphins are coming to town this week, and they are god-awful. They don't have a good defense or good special teams. They got nothing. So
0: they're god-awfuler than the 3-0 Vikings?
3: No, there's not even a... They are the real... They're capital G god-awful. The Gophers got a huge win Saturday night in Washington over the Huskies, 27-24, an 11-point road underdog, and they won by three. That is very nice. Drake Lindsey, 21 of 29 for 204 yards and three touchdowns. Washington's got a pretty good quarterback, Desmond Williams Jr. He was sacked seven times, and the Gophers picked him off twice.
2: Oh, man.
3: Huge win for P.J. Fleck. Michigan comes to town this Saturday.
0: P.J. Fleck, what are you doing, man?
3: Wiping the blood on his face? Come on,
0: what,
3: man.
0: What is happening?
2: Yeah.
0: God, that's gross.
3: It's gross, but hey, it's effective.
0: Sure.
3: For something.
0: Yeah, let's row the boat, baby.
3: As we all knew a while ago, the Twins are done as of yesterday's game. If there's anything good about the final game of the season victory, they eliminated the Texas Rangers. They played spoiler for the Rangers' hopes to get into the postseason. That's always something.
0: Mm-hmm. That's fun.
3: Take the silver linings when you can. On this day in 1941, Ted Williams of the Boston Red Sox finished the year above 400. He's the

0: last guy to do so. So, I mean, this is a long time. By the way, he finished at not just 400, but 406. Oh. But here's the most impressive thing. Final day of the regular season, they have a doubleheader. Manager for the Red Sox goes, hey, man, right now your average is 3.995. It will be rounded up to 400. Why don't you sit out the day? That way, you'll retire. Yeah. You'll finish the season 400. Ted Williams, of course, said, "Are you nuts?
1: Yeah,
0: I'm not going to do that.
1: That's how we did baseball.
0: I'll play
1: the day.
0: Both. Thank you very much." He went 6-for-8 in the two games. That included a double and a home run. That raised his average all the way up to 406. Did not win the MVP that year. Joe DiMaggio had the hitting streak that same season, and everybody voted him in. However, Williams led the league in walks, home runs, on-base percentage, slugging percentage. He had 10 fewer strikeouts than home runs.
2: Really?
0: And batted 406 and did not win MVP.
2: That's nuts.
3: Yeah, that's
0: bonkers. That is nuts. Richfield, good morning. Glad to have you with us, Richfield.
1: Our oldest, I guess we call it a suburb.
2: Yep.
1: Is Richfield even a suburb, really?
2: What is it if it's not a suburb? It's not Minneapolis. It's not St. Paul. It's a burb.
0: Wow.
1: Yes.
0: It's just all I know is it goes boom. Yes, a lot of booms down there.
2: Yes, it does.
0: Here's Billy Idol.

0: Gorman in the Morning, Minnesota's 92 KQRS. Today's Monday Morning Mixtape. We're talking about the New York Times listed their 100 best television shows of the 21st century. Mm-hmm. So any show that is debuted after or during the year 2000 forward is eligible. The main show not involved is The Sopranos because it premiered in 99. Therefore, it is not a part of this list. So the 100 best shows counting down. And so the mixtape we're basing on this list, the mixtape for today, best theme songs of 21st century television shows.
1: Okay.
0: And the Luther Westside Volkswagen talking text line has been lit with many, many suggestions. Two shows that made the list. Well, it's the same show, but you have the original and then the copy. That would be The Office. The UK, the original Office theme song is a pretty darn good one. A cover of the Rod Stewart Handbags and Glad Rags.
1: Yeah.
0: Yeah. Great tune. Just as far as, well, you know, when it kicks in, Ryder, I mean,
2: but the other thing,
0: don't
2: too,
0: let the intro scare you away.
2: You've also, in most cases, you have to have the visual to go with the audio.
0: Sure.
2: Otherwise, it doesn't really add up.
0: And then the American Office
2: version works all the time. There it is.
0: Well, the UK one was a ginormous hit on its own before you attached a TV show to it.
2: Yeah.
0: It should be stable.
1: Okay.
0: I thought it was odd that on the rankings, in order, they had the American Office listed above the British Office.
2: Yeah.
1: Yeah, theme songs, I would flip it around. I would go U.S. first, then then the British one. But just watching a show, I would go U.K. top and then the U.S. Office somewhere in the middle there.
0: Yeah, I would agree with that. I haven't spent any time with the American Office, but I don't have to. The British Office is one of the most revolutionary shows in the history of the medium. How can the show that took that and Americanized it be better? It doesn't add up to me.
2: I mean, it had...
0: It's like saying Kobe Bryant's better than Michael Jordan.
2: But it had times longer run and had a larger impact, I would say.
1: Larger impact?
0: No, not a chance.
2: Yeah,
0: no, what did it influence?
2: Almost every single cam show you've seen since then.
0: Right, and where did they get their idea from?
1: The original UK version.
0: It's all from the original, the OG.
2: Had the American version not been successful, we probably wouldn't have all those shows.
0: But it all goes back to the fact that named Ricky Gervais came up with this concept and then reinvented television.
2: I get that.
0: Yeah.
2: But again, if let's just say the American Office doesn't happen, you don't have all of those other shows that I just mentioned.
0: But you still have the greatest comedy in history that's sitting right there going, who else,
2: Still need them both.
0: I'm not saying that you do. I'm just saying putting the one ahead of the other. That's the best example I can come up with. It's putting Kobe ahead of MJ. It's like, no, sorry. Doesn't work. Doesn't make sense to me.
2: Okay.
0: That's just me. Yeah. One man's opinion, and you have a different one. And that's perfectly fine.
2: It is.
0: I mean, listen, there's no wrong opinions. There's some are more right than others.
1: Yes.
0: Hey, let's talk
1: Steve's
0: about...
1: is more right here.
0: Let's talk about body language. Body language tells. Not just in sports, in regular life, day to day. Sometimes, you know, people are talking and you're like, I hear what you're saying, but you're lying to me. What body language tells give things away? Let's discuss in about 5 minutes and two songs.
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0: Hey, it's Steve Gorman, and you can catch Gorman in the Morning with Fletcher and Ryder every day for moments like this. 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You activated the water. There was, you know, pedals.
1: Pedal, yes.
0: The pedal.
1: We had one at my elementary school.
0: Okay, you would then stick your hands under, and the water would come out. 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I thought it was a urinal. I stepped up and peed into the place you're supposed to wash your hands. 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
0: Yeah.
1: Is that when it clicked with you, or was it later?
0: No, it definitely clicked, but I was midstream. 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And that's what I did. I didn't wash my hands. 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
18: That's where Never Give Up comes from. 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
1: All right, we're looking at a crash on 94 westbound at 35E US 10. That has the right lane blocked and traffic backed up all the way from White Bear Avenue. Also slow because of construction, 35W northbound between the Burnsville split and Highway 13. And then we have got some slowdowns as well. 169 southbound between Highway 610 and 93rd Avenue in the North Metro. That's your traffic on KQ.
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1: 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Dense fog advisory happening right now. That should burn off about 10 o'clock this morning. High of 72 today. Some clouds out there too, kind of dreary. Tomorrow, we have a really good chance at seeing rain, especially later on in the day. We're going to top out at 69. Minneapolis, St. Paul, foggy and 59.
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0: Gorman in the Morning, Minnesota's 92 KQRS. Body language is always a pretty good giveaway. I always feel when I'm watching a game of any sort, you can feel the body, the shoulders slumping of the guys on the bench, you know, even on the field. But you can just take it in, especially when you're at a ball game. Sure. You can feel when you can tell when a team has decided, I don't think this is going to go our way.
1: The tears streaming down Ben Johnson's face.
0: Well, there's that one, too.
1: Yeah.
0: There's certain giveaways we all have. But, you know, even take yourselves out of the world of sport. Just us going about our daily life. There are times you look at someone and you go like, oh, this is not what they want me to think. This is not what's happening.
2: Are you referring to the times that, like, you or I maybe doze off during commercial breaks?
0: No, that's...
2: That's different?
0: We're not kidding. We're catching some Z's, man.
2: That's some body language,
1: the commercials
2: though.
1: Are riveting, you guys. I love every one of them.
0: I'm thinking about this. Here's a good example. A bartender said, there's always a dead giveaway when someone is performing at being relaxed or trying to make you think they're sober. Regular people just exist in space. They look at their phone, they scan the taps, they zone out. Someone who's already too drunk, or who's using a fake ID, or who's looking for trouble, they're actively putting on a show of what they think a casual, relaxed, normal customer would look like.
1: Okay, I definitely trust a bartender in this situation.
0: Yeah. Yeah, he said they'll make aggressive, deliberate eye contact to prove they're sober.
1: Yes.
0: We've all, and here's the thing, don't kid yourself, we've all done that.
1: Oh, yeah.
0: We've all been the one. No, I'm very good, and I was actually giving some more thought to what you were talking about earlier. You say things like that, and the bartender's like, dude, I was just running my mouth, whatever.
1: Right.
0: Yeah, the whole, no, really, I got this. I'm not as drunk as you think I am. We've all been there. Mm-hmm. Our bodies give us away.
2: I'm not as think as you drunk I am.
0: One of the things that I think we can all agree on, when somebody starts any answer to a question with, well, to be honest.
1: Oh, yep.
3: Go down an 8.
1: That's a lie.
0: Or if they say, I'm an honest person, so, well, look, I'm a good guy, and I, you know, those things, all those sort of qualifiers. Man. I have a friend who, for years, would say, like, well, to be honest, and I finally, once I said, I think what you're trying to say is, well, to be clear, to be simple, to break it down, but you're saying to be honest, and you're not realizing every time you say that, everybody thinks, well, why wouldn't you be honest? I mean, you're just putting question marks in the field where they don't need to be.
2: I have a really good friend and colleague who, in every single conversation I've had with him since I've known him, 26 years?
0: Yeah.
2: To be honest, is in almost every single sentence.
1: Yeah.
2: And that's not how, it's the same thing. It's not really how he means it.
0: No. Yeah.
2: But it doesn't come off right.
0: Yep.
2: It doesn't come off the way he thinks it does.
0: It's of all the little verbal tics and tricks and just things you say habitually, that's a real bad one.
2: Yeah.
1: Oh, yeah.
0: You know. The word absolutely is almost always not used for absolutely. It's just a thing you say.
1: Sure.
0: But absolutely is pretty hardcore. I mean, the actual things that are absolute, there's no variance. There's no wiggle room. And very few things we talk about are absolutely what they are.
2: Oh, absolutely.
0: Here's another one from a bartender. If anybody does anything other than hand me their ID when I ask for it, I know they're going to be a pain in the ass.
1: That's
0: true.
2: Oh, wow.
0: Right. It's the simplest thing. It's just here it is.
1: Yeah.
0: Other than that, what are we doing here?
2: Just give what you're asked for.
0: Yeah.
2: Period. The end.
0: A lot of the things I was told as a younger person, like if someone's lying, they blink a lot. Or if someone's making up a story, they look to the right. A lot of those have been debunked.
1: Okay.
0: You know, you see people that go, yeah, that's ridiculous. Well, they get debunked once you read about them, because then you make sure you don't do them.
1: Yeah, you know, that's fair.
0: I think most people are like, hang on, do I do that? What is happening?
2: I think the poker world still holds on to that. Depending on which way you look and all that kind of stuff. So I don't know if that stuff's totally different.
0: I would watch poker on television if they had a no sunglasses rule. You can't cover your eyes, then I'm all in.
1: Okay.
0: Then I really want to see who the sociopaths are.
2: Well, you'll see full-blown hoods and sunglasses and face masks and everything nowadays.
0: How about this one? Someone said, I've had various private security roles. Someone who's carrying a weapon but who isn't proficient at carrying weapons will be constantly fidgeting around wherever it is concealed to reassure themselves that it's still there. I've caught more than a few knives from people nervously playing with their pockets.
1: Yeah.
0: Wow. That checks out.
1: That makes sense.
2: Interesting.
0: I'm not a guy who carries weapons, but if for some reason I was, I'd probably not be leaving it alone.
1: Yeah. No, my neighbor carries a knife on him at all times, pocket okay. knife with him. We hang out all the time in the backyard. Never see him touch it unless, of course, we ask to see it.
0: Oh,
1: so, yeah,
0: that,
1: but he
0: that's
1: never
0: a normal
1: is
0: thing.
1: Anywhere near.
2: Or if there's some twine he needs to cut for you.
0: That makes sense.
1: Sure.
0: That makes sense. All right, there's one. Anybody who's ever worked retail probably knows this one, but until I read that someone wrote it, I'm like, oh, yeah, that makes perfect sense. I'll give you my favorite one. If you have any telltale body language signs that betray us all, hit us up on the Luther Westside Volkswagen Talk and Text Line, 651-422.

0: Gorman in the Morning, Minnesota's 92 KQRS. Telltale signs. Our body language will betray us at times. And usually that's okay, because if your body language is betraying you, you're full of crap.
1: Sure.
0: See what I'm saying?
1: Yeah.
0: But here's the one I like the most. And anybody that's worked in retail, if you think about it, you can probably remember at least once. This is from a guy who says he was in loss prevention for a large retailer for years. Watching people on camera most of the time, one thing that always got me to pay attention to a person was if they were paying more attention to other shoppers than to the items on the shelves. Somebody there to buy something is looking at shelves and signage. Most people don't eye up everyone around them. If you looking at somebody as you walk by isn't a big deal, but when you are looking at every person, getting a read, that tends to mean you're checking to see if anyone's paying attention to you.
1: Yeah.
0: Because you're about to do something. Most people don't notice people unless they have a goal that requires them to be very aware of everyone around them, which would be shoplifting. My last retail job working at a record store, a couple of times, people would just make a run for it. They just walk right out the door with a stack of records or CDs or whatever. And the two times that happened were like me and a guy chase them and find them on the sidewalk and all that. You notice as they're walking to the door, they're just, you look up from behind the counter and they're just staring right at you. Like, and it was a thing.
1: Okay.
0: Like, I know, oh, if a guy's walking towards the door but looking at me, that means he's looking at me because he's hoping I don't stop him.
2: Right.
1: Yes,
0: and it was all, it's a really, it's that simple. It's just what people do when they're shoplifting.
1: So easy.
2: My wife works in retail, and I have a funny feeling that she's got all of this down cold.
0: Oh, I'm sure she does.
2: It's a spot. She works at a spot that has been stolen from many times.
0: Yeah. Here, I used to work at Kohl's as a cashier. I caught people shoplifting because I caught them looking at me instead of looking at the clothes. There it is.
1: Ooh, I
0: Bang.
1: Like it.
0: That's
1: Crafty.
0: It.
1: Wow. Crafty.
0: Yeah, man. Come on now. Come on now. That's fascinating stuff.
2: It really
0: man.
2: Is.
0: Yeah. But it
2: psychology.
0: All. But again, it always comes back to me. Fourth quarter, guys on the bench. That's the body language that betrays you.
1: Sure.
0: You're clapping, you're cheering, but you can always see it. No, it's over.
2: Yeah, the shoulders are slumped, head is down, but they're clapping.
0: Yeah, that's how it goes. All right, we got to get ahead of the system here. Well, I don't even know what that means. We've got to look ahead.
2: Okay.
0: Well, get us some headlines. We'll let you know what's going on in the world. Give us about 5 minutes and two songs.
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8: 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Hey, it's Paul Fletcher. 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Hey, it's Paul Fletcher. We're so proud of what we've built here at 92 KQRS, a complete rock destination built specifically for Minnesota, which just means we'll still sound great when it's 30 below, I guess. Hey, it's Paul Fletcher. 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

0: up. 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
1: Gorman in the Morning, Minnesota's 92 KQRS. Happy Monday, September the 28th. Hey, hey, hey, we got a Monday morning mixtape we're putting together right now.
2: Yeah.
1: We'll finalize that bad boy in the final hour of the show. We're looking for theme songs for TV shows that appeared on television for the first time in the 21st century. No offense, Cheers and Barney Miller and Get Smart and all the other ones.
3: Mm-hmm.
1: But you, Barney, what?
3: I know that's a show.
1: One of the most iconic theme songs of all time. It starts on the bass, which, trust me, it's got to be pretty good for the bass not to make people change the channel.
2: Mm-hmm.
1: It's the first thing everybody who's ever played bass is, can you play Barney Miller when I was a kid? That's the first thing you'd ask someone if they had a bass.
3: All right.
1: I'm not making that up, by the way.
3: I trust you.
1: But, however, no, it's got to be a 21st century show. So 2000 forward, sorry for playing The Sopranos, you're ineligible.
3: Oof.
1: Yeah.
2: Yeah.
1: So we're loading that bad boy
2: out
1: up.
2: By a technicality.
1: If you have any submissions, you can still submit those. Very submissions by the submission line.
2: What?
3: I gotcha.
1: Submit.
3: Yeah.
1: 651-422 Rock, Luther Westside Volkswagen talking submission line. That is where we're looking for your songs. Right now, I'm feeling Minnesota, so how about some headlines?
2: Metro Transit's 14 and a half mile Green Line extension finally has an opening date of June 12th, 2027.
1: Nice.
2: It'll run from Minneapolis to Eden Prairie or Eden Prairie to Minneapolis, depending on how you look at it, connecting Minnetonka, Hopkins, and St. Louis Park along the way. Groundbreaking on the Green Line extension, also known as the Southwest Light Rail Project, began back in November 2018 and has cost $2.75 billion with a B.
1: I've been waiting since 23 myself.
3: Yes.
2: Just to get to you. You still haven't been to Eden Prairie. Just because you
1: That's
2: were
1: right.
2: waiting for the Green Line.
1: Yeah. Can't do it. Need the Green Line.
2: That's right. President Trump has rejected an Iranian proposal for a seven-day ceasefire and has told aides he expects U.S. bombing of Iran to resume after the November midterm elections. Iran's proposal called for reopening the Strait of Hormuz and restarting nuclear negotiations in exchange for the U.S. lifting its naval blockade, unfreezing some Iranian assets, and easing sanctions on Iranian oil exports. Washington has told Iran and regional mediators that Trump does not intend to lift the blockade. They made a proposal, but I rejected it, he told reporters on Saturday. He said Iran wants an agreement because it is, quote, losing so badly. Jimmy Kimmel Live will head to Brooklyn for a week of shows at the Brooklyn Academy of Music's Howard Gilman Opera House. The lineup is stacked. New York City Mayor Zoran Mondami, Billy Crystal, Paul McCartney, Seth Meyers, Tom Morello, John Oliver, Bernie Sanders, Bruce Springsteen, and others. Musical guests De La Soul, Springsteen, and Tom Morello, Goose TV on the radio. And Jimmy has hinted at, quote, surprise visitors too, as if the regular ones weren't good enough. The show says it's received almost 150,000 ticket requests for the 1,600 seats available.
1: Not a surprise.
3: Hey.
1: That's a big week every week for that, every year
2: fun.
1: For that show.
2: Yeah. A student teacher in Missouri lost her job when someone found her OnlyFans account. She also claims that she was banned from volunteering and helping out as a parent at her kid's school. Here is Sheena Sittner.
4: If teachers were paid better, women wouldn't have to resort to online.

0: There's no such thing as paying a teacher too much.
1: Yeah.
2: Yeah.
0: But there's a whole lot of teachers getting paid nowhere near enough.
1: Kids are monsters.
0: What's that?
1: I ain't dealing with them. Kids are monsters.
0: They certainly are.
1: Give them all the money.
0: And by the way, I can't believe someone found my OnlyFans. To your point, Ryder, earlier, I can't believe someone's dad found it.
1: Yeah.
0: Let's find the creep who did the deep dive on her and dug that up.
1: Yeah.
0: I don't know. She's just got a certain something. I don't know. Maybe I'll just get online for 4 hours.
1: 4 hours.
2: Mm-hmm. And probably the most holier than thou is the one that discovered it. That'd be my guess.
0: Mm-hmm. That's how that works.
2: Yeah, that's what I got.
0: Oh, boy. Uglier than thou. Minnesota Lynx started the playoffs yesterday, and man, did they not get the memo. But the New York Liberty certainly did. The 8th seed Liberty came into the Target Center and ran the Lynx right off the court in the second half. Had an early start. First quarter dominated. Lynx came back, took a 4-point lead at halftime, but then the second half, the Lynx were outscored by 20. It was brutal. You know, Cheryl Reeve, who, by the way, was named WNBA Coach of the Year this morning.
1: Oh, hey, good for her.
0: Olivia Miles is your Rookie of the Year. No surprise in either. Asia Wilson, player MVP of the league. Okay. All that checks out. Caitlin Clark, comeback player of the year. These all make perfect sense. However, the playoffs are a different animal, and the Liberty got the memo that there's no time to wait. The Lynx were, just as I said, run off the court in the second half. The problem with this is it's a best of three, not a best of five. Uh-huh. So that means tomorrow night in Brooklyn, the Lynx season could come to an end if the Liberty hold home serve.
2: Man,
0: Olivia Miles, your Rookie of the Year, had missed the final two regular season games. She was 3-for-12 from the field, scored 11 points, one assist, which is shockingly low for her, and four turnovers. Not surprising that the playoffs, you know, everything's the intensity gets ratcheted up, and for a rookie, it's normal to be a little bit out over your skis. I don't know if you saw any of the game. At half, she hit a step back three right at the buzzer, pretty much at the end of the first half.
1: Yeah. Mm-hmm.
0: And they went to her on the court, the on-court interview before she ran to the locker room.
1: Okay.
0: And she's so awesome. She's like, hey, Olivia, how you feeling? Slow start. She goes, I'm just so nervous.
1: Yeah.
0: In the middle of the game, she's just like, yeah, I'm still nervous. Playoffs, man, it's a whole different thing.
2: Yeah, she'll get there.
0: She needs to get there by tomorrow night,
2: yeah,
0: or this is going to be over. By the way, Cheryl Reeve has now won the Coach of the Year for the 5th time.
2: Wow.
1: That checks out.
0: 11, 16, 20, 24, and 26. Mm-hmm. The Minnesota Vikings are 3-0. They, along with the San Francisco 49ers, are the only undefeated teams in the NFC. Shocking when you consider the quarterback play has just been absolutely meh from both Carson Wentz and Kyler Murray. However, thanks to the defense, Brian Flores' defense, and then the special teams, this team just figured out a way to do it. Yesterday, it was all about the special teams. A punt return from Miles Price, 86-yard punt return for a touchdown, and then Will Reichard, 3 field goals, one from 54 and one from 56. That's pretty special. And then Kyler Murray, to his credit, did have a very long touchdown pass to Jordan Addison. That accounted for all of the scoring. Not one single offensive play started in the red zone for the Minnesota Vikings. And they won a game.
1: Oh, damn.
2: Bonkers to me. Absolutely bonkers to me.
0: It is completely bonkers. But like I said, hey, a win is a win. And in football, more than any other sport, it's all about winning. And that's all that matters. No style points. So again, 3-0. The Miami Dolphins are coming to the U.S. Bank Stadium this Sunday, and they are wretched.
1: Okay.
0: Very good chance this team is 4-0, which is just kind of crazy to think about, but hey, you got to take them all when you can get them.
1: Mm-hmm.
0: Let's see. The Gophers had a huge win Saturday night in the Big Ten at Washington, 11-point underdogs. They won 27-24. The Gopher D beat up Desmond Williams Jr., Washington's highly rated quarterback. They sacked him 7 times and picked him off twice. Michigan will come to the Huntington Bank Stadium this Saturday. That game suddenly has a lot of people are going to be paying attention. Two teams who are both 3-1 going at it for the little brown jug. Let's look back, shall we, briefly, on this day in 1960. I already told you that on this day in 1941, Ted Williams finished the season at a .406 batting average.
1: Yeah, that's nuts.
0: 19 years after that, he played his final game as a member of the Boston Red Sox

0: home game at Fenway. Check this out.
1: Right.
0: They still had three more to play at Yankee Stadium, and he was like, nah, I'm not going.
1: Yeah.
0: We're not in the playoffs. I'm done. I'm going to play my last game at home. He hit the final home run of his career. It was his 521st home run. It was in the eighth inning. So imagine this. Yeah. Ted Williams, everyone in the ballpark knows this is his last game.
1: Yeah.
0: He hits a home run in his last at bat, circles the bases, goes into the dugout, will not walk out for the curtain call.
1: No? Oh,
0: Ed Fenn, man. Place is going berserk. Nope. Didn't do it.
1: Wow.
0: Then he ran out to play the ninth inning and got a big ovation then, and then was pulled out midway through the ninth so that there could be yet another ovation. But he was like, no, I'm not going to tip my cap after a home run. Screw you guys. He just always did it his way.
2: Wow.
1: Yeah.
0: Sinatra man.
2: Yeah.
0: Actually, a Paul Anka man. That's who wrote that song. Falcon Heights. Good morning, Falcon Heights. Glad to have you with us.
2: 1910s to the 1930s, it was an airfield.
0: Is that true?
2: Falcon Heights, yeah. And some guy named Charles Lindbergh flew planes in and out of that little airfield.
1: Oh, sure.
0: Nice. Fair enough.
1: There we go.
2: Yeah. Okay.
0: Okay. Yeah, he's not bad up there in the air.
2: Yeah.
0: Not a fan of his groundwork, but he was good in the air.
1: Yeah.
0: Wow. Hey, this is Green Day.

I'm counting shit but running out. As time ticks by, still I try.

0: Gorman in the morning, Minnesota's 92 KQRS. Today's Monday morning mixtape. We're going to give you side A, we're going to give you side B. You have one last chance to throw a song our way on a Luther Volkswagen, Westside Volkswagen. Talk at text line 651-422-ROCK. The New York Times put out this big list over the last few days. The 100 greatest shows of the 21st century. TV shows since the year 2000. Okay. What are those great shows? The list is available anywhere. You can look it up. Not a bad show on the list, probably. There's a few omissions. To me, Patriot is the greatest show of the century, and it's not anywhere on the list. Mm-hmm. The Wire's at number two. I'd put it at number one. You know, we all have our nitpicks. We all have our picks to nit. Mm-hmm. But what we're talking about is theme songs for these shows. Theme songs for shows that hit the airwaves since the year 2000. You can add your song to the list, possibly. We'll do our final tallies. We'll give you this last chance. We'll see. Anything else coming to mind that means a lot to you, Ryder, in the meantime?
1: Oh, I want to cheat because one popped into my head. It's Redbone, Come and Get Your Love, which is the theme song to F is for Family.
0: I had no idea that was a theme song to F is for Family, because it's one of those shows I keep meaning to watch and never have.
1: Yeah, yeah. Cartoon on Netflix.
0: Yeah.
1: Bill Burr deal.
0: Yeah.
1: The show is, of course, is set in like the 70s and 80s, so this is the pick. But yeah.
0: Oh, that's a bad song.
1: Yeah, that's really one I'm sliding in on the slot.
0: I like it.
1: Yeah.
0: Now, when I was a kid, man, this worked just fine.
1: Oh, it's still, I'll put it on repeat and play it 18 times. It's freaking great.
0: It's a summer banger. Mm-hmm. There is a there's a Howl Owl Owl song that we recorded that will be released next year that there's just a little organ part, and we are throwing around different melodies to add there. And Mike Mills put this thing. He goes, "Is this a little too close to Redbone?" And it's kind of that melodically similar. And I was like, "There's no such thing as too close to that song."
1: Yeah,
0: let her rip. Yeah, very, very fun. It's cool.
1: But very much cheating on that one.
0: Oh, well, yeah, hey, man. If you can't cheat with us, who can you cheat with?
1: Sure,
2: that song's so great.
0: All right, hit us up. Let us know. We'll load this bad boy up, and we'll finalize here in just a few minutes.
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1: All right, most of the congestion is wrapped up. Still a couple of slow places. That's going to be the Lafayette Freeway, Highway 52 northbound between Plato Boulevard and 94, and then in the South Metro, 35W north between County Road 42 and Highway 13 in Burnsville.

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0: 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The dense fog advisory should be burning off in about half an hour or so. We're going to top out at 72 today. It'll be kind of cloudy. Tomorrow, really good chance at rain, especially later on in the day. High of 69. Minneapolis, St. Paul, still kind of foggy. We're at 59.
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That's our love language. Hit up Gorman in the morning at 651-422-7625. Dearly beloved.

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0: Gorman in the Morning, Minnesota's 92KQRS, Monday Morning Mixtape today, in honor of the New York Times Greatest 100 Shows of the 21st Century, TV shows that is. We're looking for greatest TV theme songs of the 21st century. Mm-hmm. If your show premiered before the year 2000, it does not make the list.
1: Not final, even The Sopranos?
0: Nope, that is 1999, my friend.
1: Sheesh.
0: Last call, 651-422-ROCK to get your song on to the Monday Morning Mixtape. Ryder, what do you got for us?
2: I got some jazzy music from Archer.
0: Yeah.
2: Yeah, you know it's time to spy on some people and drink an alcoholic beverage.
0: You could nitpick this all day long, but vibe-wise, immediately when I hear it, I think of the Mad Men theme song. Yeah. Also, you know, jazzy mid-century type of vibe as well. Mad Men was we got a few submissions for that one, and that is on the list of the top shows. I think it's number 3 on the New York Times list. A great show.
1: That would be correct by any measure.
3: Yeah. Number 3, yep.
0: It's fantastic. Fletcher?
1: For me, a signal that was thrown up every... I don't remember what night was it on? Was it must-see TV on Thursday, or was it actually on Friday nights? I don't remember. But the theme for Friday Night Lights.
0: I feel like it was Friday nights.
1: Yeah, I feel like it was, too.
0: Yeah, when it was on NBC initially, and nobody watched it. Great show. Great first season's top-notch, man.
1: Yeah.
2: Sure, yeah.
1: Perfectly emotive, this, I think, and it captures the spirit.
0: It certainly does.
1: Like that high-pitched guitar right there almost feels like that's kind of like the adolescence of the, you know, I don't know. It perfectly sums up the show.
0: I know this. In one of the first 3 or 4 episodes, Daniel Johnston's cover of Devil Town.
1: Tony something?
0: No, Connor Oberst, the Bright Eyes.
1: Oberst? Connor Oberst?
0: Cover of Daniel Johnston's Devil Town. Hits,
2: wow.
0: And it is incredible. I was like, oh no,
1: I didn't know that was
0: way.
1: Him.
0: It's incredible.
1: Wow.
0: Right. Great music great. In that show. I went straight to what the show is number 2 on the list, but the theme song from The Wire, that's Tom Waits, Down in the Hole.
2: Nice.
0: Pretty great. And what they did for all 5 seasons of The Wire was they had a different version of this song in each of the 5. So season 1 is the Blind Boys from Alabama.
4: When you walk through the garden.
0: But then in season 2, they went to the original, Tom Waits version.
2: Good call.
0: And at the time, it's like, wait, what is happening with this show? Neville Brothers, an anonymous group of Baltimore teenagers, and Steve Earle rounded out 3, 4, and 5. Great song. And it sets the tone for season 2 so specifically. Really, really good stuff. All right, there it is. There's the first ones that occurred to us. 651-422-ROCK. Last call to get on the mixtape.

0: Gorman in the Morning, Minnesota's 92 KQRS. Today's Monday Morning Mixtape. The greatest TV theme songs of the 21st century. Let's roll the tape. Kicking off side A, Mac D came in with the UK, the original show of The Office.
1: Yeah.
0: Cover of the song Handbags and Glad Rags. A nice little number. I've played this song live on a number of occasions because Stereophonics had a huge hit with it themselves.
1: Okay, that makes sense.
0: In 2003. Really?
2: That's cool.
0: And a lot of people always thought, oh, it was the Stereophonics version that was the theme song. It was not. It was somebody else. But it's a great song. Jerry came in with, ooh, we haven't heard this one yet today, the Breaking Bad theme song. The number one show, according to the New York Times, of the 21st century. You know the coolest thing about this?
1: Yeah.
0: You hear it and you're immediately right back there. But if you remember, in the final episode, they finally play the whole song.
2: Oh, that's right.
0: You've had all these years of just like 30 seconds of intro music. And then during the final episode, all of a sudden the whole thing plays. And it's like, oh, man. Ugh. Pretty cool.
1: Yeah. I'm getting goosebumps right now.
0: Yeah. Gonzo made the list with the theme song from the show Weeds, which I've never seen.
1: Oh, it's good.
0: But I knew a bunch of people that loved it.
3: Little boxes on the hillside.
0: Okay.
3: Little boxes made of ticky-tacky little boxes on the hillside.
0: And I believe Weeds did make the list. The top 100.
1: Good. It should.
3: There's a green one.
2: It should?
3: And a pink one.
1: Yeah.
2: If I've never seen it, should I go watch it?
1: You, I don't know.
2: Okay.
0: I'll just say this.
1: People like me should watch it, I'd say.
0: Yeah. The fact that Patriot is not in the top 100 will forever mystify me.
1: Sure.
0: It's just the greatest thing ever. Man, that's just me. All right, Wally coming in with the season one theme song for True Detective. Okay. That was a moment for True Detective hit.
1: Oh, yeah.
0: Oh, boy.
1: That season one was good.
0: Yeah. Yeah. Yeah, it was pretty freakish.
2: I totally forgot what this sounded like. And now that I hear this, it takes me back to the... Like, I can visualize it.
0: Oh, yeah. That's about as creepy as TV gets.
1: Oh, yeah.
0: Pretty good stuff.
2: Oh, this one's good.
0: Steph comes in with Stranger Things. Okay, I've heard this.
1: Yeah.
0: I watched the first season when it first hit.
2: It's outstanding.
0: Don't remember anything about it.
2: Sonically outstanding. Fits perfectly.
0: Okay.
2: Strikes the mood.
1: It's
2: for
1: one
2: sure.
1: where I don't hit the skip intro button when I'm watching it.
0: Same. Oh, there you go.
2: Same.
0: Special props. It didn't make the list, but I mentioned me and Rosemary are rewatching The Americans. Great theme song and really short, so you don't have to hit the skip button. It's like 12 seconds. It's great.
1: Okay, cool.
0: Side B, flipping it over. We kicked off side A with The Office UK. The Office USA from Eric. Okay, sure.
2: The theme song for which the wedding party at our wedding walked into the... What's this thing that happens after the freaking ceremony?
1: That would be a reception.
2: Reception, that thing, yeah.
0: Well, then that matters.
2: Yeah.
0: Drew comes in with the theme song to Californication.
1: Oh, yes.
0: Which is not the Chili Pepper song, Californication.
1: No.
0: Just its own theme song.
1: Right. I have like a contact hangover just listening to this.
0: Oh, yeah. Fair enough. Okay, Jeff coming in with Mad Men. Another banger for sure. Sets the tone perfectly. Man. Didn't see it in real time. A few years after the fact, got on Mad Men. Great show. Golly, is it awesome.
2: Started it, never finished it. Need to finish.
0: It's outstanding.
2: Just, you know, things happen.
1: I'd say one of the most satisfying finale moments of all time.
0: Very true. Eric coming in with Two Broke Girls, a show that I'm aware of. I know I've seen it at least once. No idea what the song is. There it is.
1: The Peter Bjorn and John song.
0: Oh, okay. Ah, there it is. I've heard that. Didn't know that was their song. And then wrapping it up, one of the first, I believe the first Netflix show, right? Orange is the New Black from Sarah.
2: Oh,
0: that
2: yeah.
0: was their first streamer.
2: I think you're right.
0: Yeah. That show started great. I lost interest, but man, when it first hit, it was like, ooh.
1: Oh, yeah.
2: Agreed. I think I watched the first season. That was about it.
0: Yeah.
4: And fantastic. Everyone is waiting on you and you.
0: And that is Regina Spektor. That's who does that song. I remember that. Yeah.
2: Good.
0: All right, there's your mixtape for the week. Thanks to everybody for sending songs in.
2: Yeah, we got a lot of them. A lot of them that didn't make the cut, too.
0: Oh, yeah. No,
2: some
0: plenty.
2: Really solid intro, collaborator submissions. Good God.
0: A lot of good stuff. All right, we're up against the clock, but we do have, thankfully, just enough time left for the last word.
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2: 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Hey, it's Paul Fletcher. 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
15: 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Hey, it's Paul Fletcher, and I care about Minnesota, and I care about music. 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Hey, it's Paul Fletcher. We're so proud of what we've built here at 92 KQRS, a complete rock destination built specifically for Minnesota, which just means we'll still sound great when it's 30 below, I guess. Hey, it's Paul Fletcher. 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Hey, it's Paul Fletcher, and I care about Minnesota, and I care about music. 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

0: Gorman in the Morning, Minnesota's 92 KQRS. Today's last word, courtesy of Kennesaw Mountain Landis, once upon a time the commissioner of Major League Baseball. On this day, September 28th, 1920, a Chicago grand jury indicted 8 members of the Chicago White Sox for fixing the previous season, the 1919 World Series. Now, they went to trial, they were all acquitted the following August, and the day after their acquittal, Kennesaw Mountain Landis went, okay, the jury let you off, but I'm not. You're all banned for life.
1: Damn.
0: All 8 guys, and that included Shoeless Joe Jackson. And there's still a lot of people who say he had nothing to do with it. But great players, some good players, some great players, and all of them gone from baseball. Judge, what a name, Kennesaw Mountain Landis, did not play games. And here is a quote that he said at the time when discussing the severity of his penalty. Baseball is something more than just a game to an American boy. It is his training field for life's work. Destroy his faith in its squareness and honesty, and you have destroyed something more. You have planted suspicion of all things in his heart.
2: Wow.
3: Yeah.
0: Easy, fella.
3: That's a guy that took things very seriously.
0: Man, don't cross Kennesaw Mountain Landis.
1: No. Yeah, real intense.
0: Yowza. Tomorrow on Gorman in the Morning, we'll have WTF, Wisconsin, Texas, Florida, Riders Edition.
1: Yeah.
0: Care 11 Chief Meteorologist John Ziegler will stop by and we'll say, what the hell's going on out there?
1: Yeah.
0: By the way, I believe the fog is lifting now. It's been very foggy all morning.
3: Yeah. Is it lifting?
0: It's lifting slowly but surely.
3: Okay.
0: Fletcher, what's coming up right now?
3: Pink Floyd, Blondie, Soundgarden, commercial-free just after 11:45. And then now, remember, we've been giving away, you can go to the website and enter to win that Dreams Resort Mexico trip.
0: Yes.
3: Well, now we're doing Text to Win starting this week. Two opportunities at that between 10 and 3.
0: Sounds like a plan. Keep it right here on Minnesota's 92 KQRS.

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written as, I guess you could say, sort of a figurative ghost for Syd Barrett after he left Pink Floyd. Wish You Were Here, Minnesota's 92 KQRS. And I'm going to shout out Dahlgren because they say it's officially a ghost town. Yeah, Dahlgren, you're a ghost town, they say. All right, even though people live there.

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7: Talking Heads, Muse after KQ Weather from North State Mechanical Heating and Air, your neighbor that knows heating and air. Sounds like the fog should lift relatively soon if it hasn't already. Mostly cloudy this afternoon, high of 70. We're currently at 61.
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Minnesota's 92 KQRS. This past weekend, Eddie Vedder's Ohana Festival happened at Dana Point, California. Pearl Jam always does a set there, but they did a surprise set during one of Eddie's sets, and that's where they announced and debuted their new drummer, Abel Boreal Jr. He drummed for McCartney for a long time, I think 20-plus years, now aboard the Pearl Jam train.

may recall that last week, and I believe the week before, you could register to win a trip for four to your choice of 16 Dreams resorts throughout Mexico at 92kqrs.com. 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
13: 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With me, you'll get both of plenty of them on 92 KQRS. 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We're so proud of what we've built here at 92 KQRS, a complete rock destination built specifically for Minnesota, which just means we'll still sound great when it's 30 below, I guess. Hey, it's Paul Fletcher. 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Hey, it's Paul Fletcher. We're so proud of what we've built here at 92 KQRS, a complete rock destination built specifically for Minnesota, which just means we'll still sound great when it's 30 below, I guess.
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13: 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Hey, it's Paul Fletcher, and I care about Minnesota, and I care about music. 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Hey, it's Paul Fletcher. We're so proud of what we've built here at 92 KQRS, a complete rock destination built specifically for Minnesota, which just means we'll still sound great when it's 30 below, I guess. Hey, it's Paul Fletcher. We're so proud of what we've built here at 92 KQRS, a complete rock destination built specifically for Minnesota, which just means we'll still sound great when it's 30 below, I guess. We've made some changes here at 92 KQRS, and I'm one of them. Hey, it's Paul Fletcher, and I care about Minnesota, and I care about music. With me, you'll get both of plenty of them on 92 KQRS. Hey, it's Paul Fletcher. 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

Here's the thing. Marvel is king. This is just all there is to it. 92 KQRS, I'm Paul Fletcher. Avengers Endgame Encore, which is the movie that was released in 2019, which is outstanding, by the way. I put it probably in my top 50, top 20 movies ever made. It's really, really good. It has four new scenes added. Otherwise, it's the same movie that was released in 2019, 3 hours long. It did $26 million and led the box office this past weekend. Like I said, Marvel is king.

Minnesota's 92 KQRS. I'm Paul Fletcher. Into the 11 o'clock hour. Coming up around 11:30-ish. Keyword that could send you to your choice of 16 Dreams Resorts throughout Mexico. Not a bad deal. Hey, Hastings, how we doing? How does it feel to live in a town, if you live in Hastings, how does it feel to live in a town whose name was pulled out of a hat? Yeah, it wasn't some big, fancy, formal congressional meeting. It was a name pulled out of a hat. I mean, really, it's as good a way to name a town as any. 311's local.

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18: David Bowie, Tom Petty after KQ weather from Owl Roofing. 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The fog should be lifting for the most part. If it's not exactly yet for you, well, I can't see what you see. So I'm just going by the forecast. So don't hit me with a stun gun or something. All right, mostly cloudy, a high of 70 today. I don't know why I chose stun gun. Currently 63 degrees. Tonight cloudy, couple showers late, low of 61.
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What are the Vikings going to do with J.J. McCarthy? Pretty much a question that's been asked since Kyler Murray was signed. And, well, we just got our answer. He's been traded. That's the answer. To the New York Giants for a fifth-round pick. So they grabbed J.J. I believe they did they move up to get him? I don't remember exactly. I guess I can't. That's totally guessing on my part. But either way, they got him in the first round. Used a pretty hefty price to get him, and they turned it around for a fifth-round

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I'm Paul Fletcher. 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

0: It's Lisa Miller with the KQ Rock Review for Monday, September 28th. On this day in 1992, Peter Gabriel released his album Us, featuring the singles Kiss That Frog, Digging in the Dirt, and Come Talk to Me. If you're a fan of Apple TV sci-fi series Silo, you may have noticed his songs Come Talk to Me and Red Rain were featured. And during episode 9, he made a surprise guest appearance. With his latest album, he's been releasing a song a month on the full moon. Cool, right? For his song Looking for Happy, he was going for a more upbeat vibe because
1: it's so much easier to write miserable songs than it is happy ones. So I thought, right, I'm going to challenge myself here. If you look at a lot of people who seem to have found enlightenment of some sort, you know, they have removed a lot of the world and the noise from themselves. I do think, yeah, we have to notice what's good while we're busy complaining about what's bad.
0: I'm Lisa Miller, and that's a KQ Rock Review sponsored by 1-800-LAW-TIGER.
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11: 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Hey, it's Paul Fletcher, and I care about Minnesota, and I care about music. 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

Hey, they are the Go-Go's, Minnesota's 92 KQRS, doing it commercial free. 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Fire away. I don't-

about us? We're going to finally get the Green Line extension. Yay! Opening date set for June 12th, 2027. Project began back in 2018, just a shade under a decade too. All right. We don't need the Green Line around here. We don't need the Southwest Light Rail Project. We have what I call the Blue and Yellow Line right here, right now. It's commercial free. It's a bullet train of music.

Still commercial free KQ. How about a little punk rock pit stop right there? Ramones in a second. I got the Replacements right now. Quick look at KQ weather from North State Mechanical Heating and Air, your neighbor that knows heating and air. Still might have some lingering fog. Pretty foggy day overall. Mostly cloudy, high of 70. Tonight cloudy, a couple of showers. Late, low of 61. We're currently at 60.

Minnesota's 92 KQRS. I'm Paul Fletcher, still doing a commercial-free KQ. I want to give a shout-out to all the fine folks at Grand Casino Hinckley. The whole family, we went up Saturday. I was part of judging a Battle of the Bands, which was fun. I'd never done that before. It was kind of a blast. Took it very seriously, but we had a good time. Kids swam in the pool. Grand Casino Hinckley, great hosts. So

The music right now on 92 KQRS, very unlike the Vikings offense. It just keeps going. It just keeps rolling. No stopping. They're 3-0. Why am I taking shots at them?

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0: One of my favorites from Fleetwood Mac. Minnesota's 92 KQRS. We are still commercial free. I'm Paul Fletcher. Shouting out our friends in Amory, Wisconsin. Somebody told me that there's like a barbershop that goes back to like pre-1900 in Amory. That thing's still open? I've heard that it is.
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2: Beastie Boys, Prince, coming up after a quick look at KQ weather from Owl Roofing. 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It's still possible, depending on where you're at, you could still be seeing some fog. We're currently at 67, heading to a high of 70. It's otherwise mostly cloudy. Staying that way tonight with showers late.
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That's what the Beasties did back in 1986. Things have changed a lot over the decades. I think everything they've done has just gotten better and better. That's my two cents. You would be better right now for you this holiday season, perhaps? Maybe heading off to Mexico to one of 16 Dreams resorts? Text keyword for you coming up about 9 minutes from right now.

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3: 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Hey, it's Paul Fletcher. We're so proud of what we've built here at 92 KQRS, a complete rock destination built specifically for Minnesota, which just means we'll still sound great when it's 30 below, I guess. Hey, it's Paul Fletcher. We're so proud of what we've built here at 92 KQRS, a complete rock destination built specifically for Minnesota, which just means we'll still sound great when it's 30 below, I guess. Hey, it's Paul Fletcher. We're so proud of what we've built here at 92 KQRS, a complete rock destination built specifically for Minnesota, which just means we'll still sound great when it's 30 below, I guess. We've made some changes here at 92 KQRS, and I'm one of them. Hey, it's Paul Fletcher, and I care about Minnesota, and I care about music. With me, you'll get both of plenty of them on 92 KQRS. Hey, it's Paul Fletcher. We're so proud of what we've built here at 92 KQRS, a complete rock destination built specifically for Minnesota, which just means we'll still sound great when it's 30 below, I guess. We've made some changes here at 92 KQRS, and I'm one of them. Hey, it's Paul Fletcher, and I care about Minnesota, and I care about music. With me, you'll get both of plenty of them on 92 KQRS.
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Loser, Minnesota's 92 KQRS. I'm Paul Fletcher. I wish when I referred to Brooklyn Park and the hockey I played as a youth, I wish I could say that Brooklyn Park was just a bunch of losers, but the fact of the matter is that I think we probably were pretty 500 against each other, one of my biggest rivals when I played at Osseo. Or they may have even gotten the better of us, but I think it was probably pretty 50-50.

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0: 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Hey, it's Paul Fletcher. 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Hey, it's Paul Fletcher. 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
2: You too, no doubt. Coming up right now, KQ Weather from North State Mechanical Heating and Air, your neighbor that knows heating and air. I believe the fog has lifted from just about everywhere, save one or two little patches. It's just mostly cloudy now at this point. Tonight, cloudy with a chance of showers late, low of 61, currently 68.
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is Nada 2 KQRS. Happy Monday. Happy 2 o'clock hour. Hope you're doing all right. I'm Paul Fletcher. U2's announced a new album late last week. Carnival de Luz will be out November 13th. Their 16th studio album. Not a bad run for those guys. And it was just announced today that one of them will be a collaboration with Dolly Parton. The final song she ever recorded. It's called Torn. So there you go. That'll be a part. Should be pretty special. It'll be the last track on the new U2 record.

just in case you hadn't heard, J.J. McCarthy, Vikings' third-string quarterback, has officially been dealt to the New York Giants for a fifth-round pick. So they turned a high first-rounder into a fifth-rounder. Consider him a bust. Why?

0: Gorman in the Morning with Fletcher and Ryder.
1: 78-year-old Scottish grandmother named Kath Bowie been named the world's oldest female Fortnite streamer by the Guinness World Records.
2: I walked into my teenage grandson's bedroom and just saw him playing what I now know, of course, of what I play is Fortnite. And that was the very first week that Epic had released it. And it was just really love at first sight.
3: Really love at first sight.
4: Yes, it was. I hope when the governor calls to say that my reprieve has been denied and they're going to flip the switch on me, it's a Scottish accent that gives me the message.
5: There's no more appeals. We're going to kill you at sunrise.
4: Okay, cool, thanks. Just keep talking.
0: 6 to 10 a.m.
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13: 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We've made some changes here at 92 KQRS, and I'm one of them. Hey, it's Paul Fletcher, and I care about Minnesota, and I care about music. 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We've made some changes here at 92 KQRS, and I'm one of them. Hey, it's Paul Fletcher, and I care about Minnesota, and I care about music. With me, you'll get both of plenty of them on 92 KQRS. Hey, it's Paul Fletcher. 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
26: 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She was-

All right. I've done enough today. I mean, I realize it's not that much, but that's all I can do. It's time for me to get the heck out of here. 92 KQRS, have a fantastic afternoon. Jade will make sure that you do. She's got Breaking KQ at 6. I'll be back at 6 a.m. Gorman in the Morning. See you, bye.

happy belated 77th birthday to Bruce Springsteen. Starting off our 3 o'clock hour with Born in the USA. Happy belated birthday there. And it's Jade. Hi. Happy Monday, my friend. Taking it over from Fletcher to spend a little time with you. I was just talking to Nate on the text line out in Stacy, Minnesota. And Nate was very excited because Pearl Jam may have announced their new drummer. Yeah, they had the big show, the Ohana Festival this weekend, which is basically Eddie Vedder's music festival he puts together. But they had behind the drum kit this guy, Abe Laboriel Jr., who spends most of his time playing drums for Paul McCartney. So he's definitely got the resume to be playing with Pearl Jam. So no official word yet, but they, if he's playing with them at Ohana, I'm pretty sure he's their new drummer. This is them with the old guy. It's Pearl Jam on KQRS.

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17: 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Cloudy. It was very foggy this morning. Still a bit hazy for the rest of the day. Looks like a rainy, gray week ahead of us. So more of the same. Maybe a chance of seeing some sunshine on Thursday. More likely to see that on Friday. Right now, cloudy and 70 in the Twin Cities.
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Hold Me Closer, Tony Danza. A song from Elton John that is frequently misinterpreted. It's Jade hanging out with you on Minnesota's 92 KQRS. And I do not want you to miss out on anything. I don't want you to misinterpret anything because we have a new phone number. Yeah, we just updated it. So if you ever need to, you know, contact us to win a contest or you want to request a song, the new Luther Westside Volkswagen talk and text line number is 651-422-ROCK or 651-422-7625. OMD, you might know them as Orchestral Maneuvers in the Dark. This is if you

It's Coldplay on 92KQRS. We'll listen to a super group from the late 90s. And just a reminder that earlier today, Gorman in the Morning, they were tackling the most condescending phrase or phrases that you hear. I always get a, oh, I could never wear that. I always feel like that's definitely not a compliment, but you can hear what they came up with when you download the podcast, or you can check in on them live tomorrow, 6 to 10 a.m. It's all supported by Devani's Pizza and Hot Hoagies. So yeah, 90s supergroup. You take a little bit of Rage Against the Machine. You take a little bit of Soundgarden, mainly their singer, Chris Cornell. Put them together and you get Audio Slave. It's here on KQ.

0: It's Lisa Miller with the KQ Rock Review from Monday, September 28th. On this day in 1992, Peter Gabriel released his album Us, featuring the singles Kiss That Frog, Digging in the Dirt, and Come Talk to Me. If you're a fan of Apple TV sci-fi series Silo, you may have noticed his songs Come Talk to Me and Red Rain were featured. And during episode 9, he made a surprise guest appearance. With his latest album, he's been releasing a song a month on the full moon. Cool, right? For his song Looking for Happy, he was going for a more upbeat vibe because
1: it's so much easier to write miserable songs than it is happy ones. So I thought, right, I'm going to challenge myself here. If you look at a lot of people who seem to have found enlightenment of some sort, you know, they have removed a lot of the world and the noise from themselves. I do think, yeah, we have to notice what's good while we're busy complaining about what's bad.
0: I'm Lisa Miller, and that's a KQ Rock Review sponsored by 1-800-LAW-TIGER.
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8: 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Hey, it's Paul Fletcher, and I care about Minnesota, and I care about music. With me, you'll get both of plenty of them on 92 KQRS. Hey, it's Paul Fletcher. 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Hey, it's Paul Fletcher. 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Hey, it's Paul Fletcher, and I care about Minnesota, and I care about music. With me, you'll get both of plenty of them on 92 KQRS. We've made some changes here at 92 KQRS, and I'm one of them. Hey, it's Paul Fletcher, and I care about Minnesota, and I care about music. 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

Sorry to everybody who wanted to see AC/DC out in New York last weekend. AC/DC, they had to cancel the show. Mother Nature shaking things a little bit too hard. The wind's a little bit too strong out in New York. It's Jade hanging out with you on 92KQRS here, cozy in our gray blanketed cover state, giving you an hour of commercial-free music starting right now. So yeah, just hunker down. No reason to even look out the window. Just focus on whatever you need to focus on. Let's just listen to some music and have a sweet hour. Alanis Morissette's going to start it off here on KQRS.

Well, you belong right where you are because it's commercial-free hour. I want you to go anywhere if there's no commercials. It's Jade hanging out with you, especially if you're out in Stanchfield. Stanchfield, Minnesota's 92 KQRS. Thanks for listening. Thanks for hanging out with Smashing Pumpkins on the way. We'll listen to a song that I heard at just about every single wedding I've ever been to in my entire life. 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

song that is played at every single wedding I've ever been at. 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Thank you so much for checking in. Yeah, it's your commercial free hour. So nothing but the music for you until 5 o'clock. And I have a puzzle for you. I was talking to a friend just the other day, and he's friends with Billy Joe Armstrong of Green Day, his now wife. And he said one of their first meetings, Billy and his wives, was at this club in St. Paul that was like an underground, kind of like punky club. And the club itself was kind of in the basement or on a lower level. And then there was a store on top. If you know what this location is called, please let me know, because I for life of me, cannot. I don't think I've ever heard of this. So either my friend was telling tall tales, or you were also at that show, possibly the one with Green Day. Let me know, Jade at Cumulus.com. Let's listen to a little Green Day right now on KQRS.

When you go to 92kqrs.com and check out our concert calendar, you'll see that the Police's frontman Sting is playing in Minnesota two nights in a row, October 13th and 14th. They'll be over at Orpheum Theater. Now you can see what other shows are coming up over there as well. Straight hanging out with you, your commercial-free hour on KQ with Billy Idol right now.

Cheering them on. It's Fleetwood Mac on Minnesota's 92 KQRS. Your commercial-free hour will continue in a bit with some music of the 90s right now. 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Well, we had a foggy start to the morning, a bit misty out there, cloudy. Going to continue to be that way for the rest of the day. And then a rainy, gray week ahead. We might see some sunshine on Thursday, more likely to see that on Friday. Right now, cloudy and 70.

perfect song to listen to on a rainy day in Minnesota. Just feels exactly right. It's Jade hanging out with you on KQRS, wrapping up an hour of commercial-free music courtesy of Aquarius Home Services. And bringing you music right now from The Pretenders. Hopefully you have a little brass in pocket. Yeah, a little cash for you here on KQ.

going out to Empire, Minnesota, listening to Minnesota's 92 KQRS. Jade hanging out with you. I hope your afternoon, early evening is going all right today. What do you need? You need some heart. You need some soft sell. You need a family vacation to Mexico. Because I've got all that coming up this hour. I'll tell you how to win those tickets later on this hour, sometime before 6 o'clock hits. And, you know, trying to look at the positive side of things for Minnesota sports. Twins won yesterday. Well, that's nice. Gophers had a nice round of shows. So let's listen to the ultimate sports song. It's Blur and Song 2 here on KQRS.

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I was eavesdropping on Gorman in the morning as they were prepping for tomorrow's show. Yeah, they're excited for the Wild home opener. So they'll be kicking off that prep live starting at 6 a.m. tomorrow, supported by Devani's Pizza and Hot Hoagies. I got that chance for you to win tickets to take you and a group of three others to Mexico. Have a nice 4-day, 3-night vacation. I'll give you a chance to win those after the commercials. Right now, it's the White Stripes on KQRS.

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10: 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Well, Mexico might be looking a little sweeter when you know that cloudy, hazy rest of the day, a rainy, gray week ahead. Maybe seeing a little drop of sunshine on Thursday. More likely to see that on Friday. Right now it's cloudy out there, 70 degrees in the Twin Cities.
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6: 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Hey, it's Paul Fletcher, and I care about Minnesota, and I care about music. With me, you'll get both of plenty of them on 92KQRS. 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Hey, it's Paul Fletcher. 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

92 KQRS with Jade. And my friend, I'm about to start breaking things Monday style. I heard earlier today that Pearson's Candy Factory is officially done. Yeah, they permanently closed today their factory on West 7th. So I just want to listen to some candy songs, sweet songs, songs for your sweet tooth. That's coming up at 6 o'clock. If you got a song you want to get in the mix, Luther Westside Volkswagen Talk and Text Line 651-422-ROCK. Until then, let's listen to Tom Petty and the Heartbreakers on KQRS.

Breaking KQRS with Posey's Flavor of the Month. Because we're losing a little flavor in Minnesota today. After 67 years on West 7th Street in St. Paul, the Pearson's Candy Company factory is, well, did officially close its doors today. And I don't know about you, but I needed my salted nut roll every single Christmas. And I'm very upset that I didn't buy about 800 of them so that I'd have them this year. But, you know, it's sad beyond the fact that, yeah, I'm not going to get my salted nut roll or nut goodie or, you know, just the candies in general. But there are actual people who are losing their jobs. So thinking about those people that are saying goodbye to a company that they've worked for years. So, yeah, we're giving a little Minnesota sweet tooth hour-long send-off here for Pearson's Candy Company. Starting it off with Marcy Playground, this one by request. It's going out to, who was it? It was Sandy. Sandy calling on in from Northfield, Minnesota. So, Sandy, thank you in Northfield for giving up for Pearson's Candy with some local music. Marcy's Playground, Breaking KQRS.

0: You're in the thick of Breaking KQ. Rarities, live, demos. Who even knows what else Jade will find? I mean, have you seen our giant room of music? Hang on a second, let me open the door here. Hello?
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16: 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Cloudy, hazy the rest of the evening, and then a gray, rainy, cloudy week ahead. Looks like a chance of seeing some sunshine on Thursday, though. There's our silver lining. Right now, cloudy, it's 69 in the Twin Cities.
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Candy O. It's the Cars for a sweets edition of Breaking KQRS. The Pearson's Candy Company in St. Paul, the factory, closed today after 67 years. I drove past that so many times on my way to the airport, but today it said goodbye. But Pearson's Candy will not wholeheartedly be disappearing. It's just the St. Paul factory that'll be closing. I mean, it's kind of wild. The company made the salted nut roll, which is, you know, my favorite, since 1933. Nut goodies going all the way back to 1912. Sweetness by Jimmy Eat World. It's here, Breaking KQRS.

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6: Oh, God. U.S. Olympians do it. Your neighbor's kid does it. And yes, it's the only socially acceptable way to carry a sword. Fencing. No, not the kind that keeps dogs in. This is the Olympic and Paralympic sport for all ages. Fencing is fun, safe, and welcoming. Physical chess that builds both body and mind. 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
5: 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Hey, it's Paul Fletcher. 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Hey, it's Paul Fletcher. We're so proud of what we've built here at 92 KQRS, a complete rock destination built specifically for Minnesota, which just means we'll still sound great when it's 30 below, I guess. We've made some changes here at 92 KQRS, and I'm one of them. Hey, it's Paul Fletcher, and I care about Minnesota, and I care about music. With me, you'll get both of plenty of them on 92 KQRS. 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Hey, it's Paul Fletcher, and I care about Minnesota, and I care about music. 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

Local music for our local story inspiring today's Hour of Sweet Music, all about the Pearson's Candy Company factory in St. Paul, shutting its doors after 67 years. Thinking about, yeah, all that, those candies, those sweets, those sugary delights. One more song on the way for you before we wrap things up. Chris Nelson, he's walking out the door. Next, we're going to have a fantastic evening. He's down to 5 to 10. We'll be looking back at the best songs today in music history. Enjoy the rest of your Monday, my friend. It's Jade. As always, stay sweet, keep it

Oh, man, feeling every bit of that. All right, Chris Nelson in on this Monday night. As we just got done with an hour of songs dealing with sweets. One of my weak spots. I love sweets. And Jade, great job. Now that we've had an hour of sweets, guess what? Time to insulin up, kids, because we got to go all the way till midnight with a track from Fun here at 92 KQRS.